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7: Mostly clear tonight, mid-30s, northwest winds 5 to 10 miles per hour. Tomorrow, sunny, 62. Tomorrow night, partly cloudy, 41. Tuesday, rainy, breezy, 70. Tuesday night, mostly clear, 45. Wednesday, mostly sunny, 66. Wednesday night, mostly clear, 40. And for Thursday, mostly sunny, 71.

Bunkers Weekend Top 25 Countdown from Hollywood to the Heartland. Donnie here. Counting down the 25 most requested songs of the week. Looking back, Alex Warren, Fever Dream at number 24. You just heard Tame Impala, Dracula, at number 23. So funny. So Maren Morris, she came out and she was like, I got a text invite to Taylor and Travis's wedding, and that seems like a scam. Yeah, you wouldn't get a text invite from Taylor. So if you get a text invite, you're not invited. It's a scam. It's Taylor Swift, Fate of Ophelia at number 22.

Olivia Rodrigo, Drop Dead at number 21 on the Pop Quiz Weekend Top 25 Countdown. Why are friendships hard? Like, I'm really struggling with a friendship because I really, like, love this person, but you shouldn't make friendship hard, right? You know what I'm feeling? Have you been there? Please, just, if you want to, hit me up on the Popquiz app and give me some advice or just tell me to let it go. I'm okay with that too, because friendship shouldn't be hard, right?

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Hendrix's golden number 20 on the Pop Quiz Weekend Top 25 Countdown. Look, don't lie. Don't lie to me. We all tried to hit that high note in the shower, right? Shampoo's like, baby, could you stop? Because that high note is not hit. That's a high note. That's not a lot. You try to hit it, too. It's okay. We're all here together. Terry Styles, American Girls at number 19.

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2: They say the holy water's watered down, and this town's lost its faith. 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

Bogus Weekend Top 25 Countdown. Donnie here. Looking back, you had Bruno Mars, Risk It All at number 18. You just heard Alex Warren, Ordinary at number 17. You know what I'm thinking? Like, what's wrong with being ordinary? I'm cool with it. People look at me like, oh, he's basic. Yeah, cool. And I have friends. So, ordinary is cool. You're special? Yeah, but you peaked in high school. You know, let's not be ordinary. Ordinary is okay. Let's keep it moving. It is Taylor Swift, Elizabeth Taylor at number 16.

Taylor Swift, Opa Light at number 15 on the Pop Quiz Weekend Top 25 Countdown. What's going on? Do you ever feel like all these texts? So Mary Morris got a text from Taylor, but it was a spam invite to the wedding. Are you getting these things every day? All these texts. What is happening? It's

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0: Stacy and Spiro, Die on This Hill, at number 14 on the Popular's Weekend Top 25 Countdown. 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Yeah, we'll give you the silent treatment. If you don't sign up, go right now.
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You just heard Somber, Back to Friend at number 12. Back to Friend, it's hard. Friendships are hard. As you grow up, you're like, ugh, they're exhausting. Friendships should be easy. But sometimes it's like, you know what? 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We're all in it together. We're going to swim. Our heads, hopefully above water. It's BTS and Swim at number 11.

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11: Mostly clear tonight, mid-30s, northwest winds 5 to 10 miles per hour. Tomorrow, sunny, 62. Tomorrow night, partly cloudy, 41. Tuesday, rainy, breezy, 70. Tuesday night, mostly clear, 45. Wednesday, mostly sunny, 66. Wednesday night, mostly clear, 40. And for Thursday, mostly sunny, 71.

Christmas weekend top 25 countdown. Looking back, you had Ray, Where Is My Husband at number 10. You just heard Justin Bieber, Yukon at number 9. So much chatter out there. Justin Bieber, after his Coachella performance, look, he's struggling. We've all been there. Mental health is real. We got to deal with it. But I think Coachella really showed him that he can do it. So, fingers crossed on a Bieber tour coming up real soon. We will keep you posted. Moving on with the countdown, it's Zara Larsson, Midnight Sun at number 8.

Pink Panther Estates at number 7 on the Pop Quiz Weekend Top 25 Counter Addiction. You know, it's like, do you have that personality, an addictive personality? It doesn't matter what it is. It could be like, I want to play that game, but I want to play that game forever, and I want to win, and I have to do it. It's hard, y'all. Addictive personalities. We all have them, and it could be different things, but it's okay. And we just have to learn that

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Olivia Dean. Man, I need at the number 6 on the Pop Crush Weekend Top 25 Countdown. What could you do with $500? 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We got you. Do it. Now. Moving on with the countdown. It's Sombra. Home Rekka at number 5. You can wreck a home for $500. Who cares? Buy a sledgehammer. Knock it all down.

25, cause we can have 25 countdown. Looking back, you had a summer humrucker at number 5. That's Sabrina Carpenter. When did you get hot at number 4? You just heard Kehlani at number 3. We're getting so close.

0: Olivia Dean, So Easy to Fall in Love at number one. It is, sadly, it is so easy to fall in love. You know what's easy? Fall out of love. That, remember that. That's all good. Thank you for hanging out with us on the Pop Crush Weekend Top 25 Countdown. Stick here to get all the best hits. I'm gonna...
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Think about it. What did you do? Gas prices are high. We got you. Clothes. We got you. Shoes. Look at them. They're dusty, if you ask me. We got you. 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
2: I have a little secret.
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2: And I don't like being spanked, but I'm
4: a man.
3: Okay.
2: I've never felt manly. So, this thing, it's an electric fly swatter.
3: I thought it was a tennis racket, so
2: it's
3: good.
2: Cute. It is an electric, oh my God, I walk around and I look for them. I'm like hunting. I'm like, oh, I put on my camo, just in my apartment, you know, it's really weird. But I've never been more excited in my life than when it's time to kill bugs. Oh my gosh, there's nothing more exciting. And then the sound it makes, it goes, and I'm like, yes.
3: Oh, you were so dark.
2: Yes. Oh, I love it.
4: The only spark I have going

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9: Mostly clear tonight, mid-30s, northwest winds 5 to 10 miles per hour. Tomorrow, sunny, 62. Tomorrow night, partly cloudy, 41. Tuesday, rainy, breezy, 70. Tuesday night, mostly clear, 45. Wednesday, mostly sunny, 66. Wednesday night, mostly clear, 40. And for Thursday, mostly sunny, 71.

0: nights.
1: Silver outfits. You think Elton John, maybe. 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There is a huge rise in the fashion game with Taylor Swift, Julia Garner, Kate Beckinsale. They're all flocking to the statement color of silver. 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How are we feeling, Donnie?
2: No, it's like silver bells are over. 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
1: Cold hard cash.
2: Yes.
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0: Crush.
1: Do you stand immediately when the plane lands? So you can read the full story in the Pop Crush app. A man got revenge on plane passengers who rushed to exit immediately after landing. He like took his time, helped everybody with their carry-on luggage, get it down. And I get it. Like, it is a little annoying when people are like rushing past you. But A, people have connecting flights. You don't know their story. And B, I'm 6'2". I'm not standing to leave. I'm standing because this leg hurts.
2: Well, I have seen people rush the front of the plane and almost take out grandma, and nothing makes me madder.
1: Oh, it's a very tricky subject. Are you a stander immediately when the plane lands, or are you the kind who gets mad about it?
3: 1-888-900-5217. Go.

0: Crush Nights.
1: Donna, you know how your cell phone is usually tapped for like distracted driving? Do you want to know who I think is actually tapped for distracted driving?
2: Who? Granny?
1: Sign spinners. Like those people that spin the signs. I just saw an accident yesterday because they were looking at a sign spinner. So I don't know if that guy was doing a really good job or a bad job.
2: Here's your sign.

0: nights.
1: Why do black and white pictures, if they're posted to Instagram or to Facebook, I always think they're an obituary. Like, I immediately freak.
2: R.I.P.
1: Right?
2: Like, we're not posting pictures from the Civil War. This is like, you know what I'm saying? Why do you need it to be black and white? Because I guess it's like an automatic filter, I guess, so it does cover up some things. But no, you post a picture in black and white, that's an in memoriam.
1: Exactly. Yeah. I tested it, actually. So go look at my picture, at Lauren Snap. Lauren with a Y, Snap to the double P. Donnie, post a black and white picture and make people go look at it right now.
2: At Donnie said it. I'm not dead, though. Oh, God. I'm not dead. But throw me a like and send me a Venmo.
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1: Would you let me buy your gas for the entire summer? 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
1: According to TikTok, Donnie, men do not marry the people that they love. Do you want to know who they marry? The people that are in front of them. So that means there's hope for you one day. Just stay in front of men.
2: But every bar I go to, I'm like, I'm standing right in front of you. Marry me. Here. You. Me. Right in front of you. That's also sad.
1: It is kind of sad. Also, if you want to shout out the person who got away, hit us up in the DMs right there on the Pop Crush app.

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1: Mostly clear skies, temperature falling to the mid-30s, winds light and variable. Monday, sunny, 62. Monday night, partly cloudy, 41. Tuesday, rainy, breezy, 70. Tuesday night, mostly clear, 45. Wednesday, mostly sunny, 66. Wednesday night, mostly clear, 41. And for Thursday, mostly sunny, 70.

0: If you could get advice on your career from a celebrity, would you take it?
1: What celebrity? It depends. Well, like who?
0: Let's say Reese Witherspoon.
1: Oh, that I would take it. Reese.
2: Hey, baby. How you doing?
1: Harvey Weinstein? I don't want advice.
0: Fair enough. Fair enough. Lauren Snapp, Donnie Meacham. It's coming up next. I'm going to tell you what Reese Witherspoon said that has me shaking to my core. And I think it's going to help our careers. That story next. Oh,
1: sweet home Alabama. I'm going back home.
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2: So Reese Witherspoon gave some career advice about chasing your dreams, and she says, don't.
3: What? Don't? Reese,
2: like crushing my dreams. Okay, but hear me out.
4: Disappointed? Is that why?
2: She goes, don't chase your dreams. Chase your talent, because then you're going to love the life that you have because you're doing something that you're already kind of good at. And eventually your dreams will basically like follow suit with your talent. So if you, let's say, want to be famous, don't go trying to be famous. Go do something that just shows off who you are and it'll eventually work out. Does that not blow your mind?
4: No, and it's so true though. Like, just speaking of like, if you want to be famous, because this is what happens. These people, they go on these like reality shows because they either, you know, reality stars become kind of pseudo famous, but then they go on these reality shows and do ridiculous things and it just looks so bad that it's like counterintuitive to what the point of it is. But I can see what she's saying there, because it's like, also you set yourself up for failure if you're just like continuously chasing it, because your dreams though come to fruition, but just in a different way.
2: Yeah.
4: And so you have to just kind of see it as that. So it's like, okay, cool. So you wanted to become CEO, but you're instead your vice president. It's like, okay, well, you know what? Like, that is still something to be proud of.
2: If I were on a reality show though, it'd probably be like Farmer Wants a Wife. And I would actually just want to be able to like plant a garden for the summertime. Like, you know, shoot high and hit low.
4: I'd be on Wipeout.

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1: You know when you get like zero sleep and it's like you have no sleep, you haven't tired. Why is it that you look your best? You should look like a hagger, but it's like, no, when I have ample amount of sleep, I'm up, I'm doing my hair, I don't look as good. And then I'm literally zero sleep and I'm like, oh my gosh, my hair looks fabulous.
2: Dottie, that only happens to you, and be so grateful for the weird gift you've been given. Because if I don't get enough sleep or I'm just tired, I look it. Like it's all over me.
1: I look maybe I should just not sleep ever.

0: have something in common, Lauren.
1: And, okay, what is this?
0: Yeah, it's not that we occasionally, you know.
1: Okay.
0: Anywho, but we're both afraid of horses.
1: What? You're afraid of horses?
0: Deathly afraid of horses. So growing up, we lived by this horse farm, and they would always try to get me to ride the horses, and I would cry hysterically. Horses scare me. They're beautiful creatures, but they're huge, and you can't trust them.
1: Oh, I love horses. 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
0: No. Can't trust them. Me, Snoop Dogg, we're both afraid of horses. Homie, I feel you.
1: Which side of the fence are you on? Hit us up in the DMs right there in the Pop Crush app. Are you a horse person or a not horse person?
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1: Oh, yeah.
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1: We're thinking about drinking. Lauren Snapp, Donnie Meacham. We have a listener who is thinking about drinking. And Donnie, this is a question that is posed to you because you're the fireball god.
2: Mm-hmm.
1: They want to know what drink pairs well when you find out that your in-laws are coming and they're staying 2 days longer than what was expected.
2: Yes, definitely some fireball pairs well with that. But also if you like wine, mm-hmm. you know, a good solution to any wine is you add vodka to it. You add vodka to the wine. You know what? It's perfect. Brilliant. Oh, taste these grapes. Oh, they're so good. They're grapes with a little bit of vodka in it.
1: Just sleep it off.

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2: Mostly clear skies, temperature falling to the mid-30s, winds light and variable. Monday, sunny, 62. Monday night, partly cloudy, 41. Tuesday, rainy, breezy, 70. Tuesday night, mostly clear, 45. Wednesday, mostly sunny, 66. Wednesday night, mostly clear, 41. And for Thursday, mostly sunny, 70.

0: With a last name like Snap, I do sometimes wonder why I did not go into chiropractic care. I mean, if you think about it, perfect branding. I have love a good dad joke, and there's a million that I could throw in there. But I do have a favorite chiropractor that I just discovered. It's what he is cracking that has me dumbfounded.
1: Okay, hopefully it's not jokes while he's popping your neck. But then also, I was trying to think of names in my head real quick. I was like, Snap, Crackle, and Pop. Snap to it. We'll snap you into place. There's just so many options we have.
0: I will hire you as my marketing manager. I'm just letting you know now, Donnie. I'll tell you what has me dumbfounded. It's your daily dose of dumb is coming next.
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0: time for your daily dose of dumb. And tonight's dumb video is one that I have watched probably, well, it's embarrassing to tell you how many times. Thousands. I found a gentleman online that does chiropractic care for animals. So what he's doing is he's popping the backs of dogs and cats. And these cats and dogs are just like, you hear the snap. And then the dog like looks so scared. And then they realize that they're good and nothing has happened. And then they're just like best friends. And I can't stop watching it.
1: Ooh, that's the thing. I am like, I've actually never been to a chiropractor because I've always wanted to because like my back hurts or like, you know, to take kids. I'm always like, I should be popped into place. But then I have a fear of it because I'm like, I don't want to be that one statistic.
0: You know, maybe you could be my first patient though. I'll snap, crackle, pop you. You're not into it. Let me know how you feel about the chiropractor. Give Donnie a little bit of motivation to get there. He needs to go. It's 1-888-900-5217.

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0: Big shout out to Harper, Southern Utah, Mix 103.1. Donnie, she's got advice, and she says, say yes to these two things, charcuterie boards and chiropractors.
1: Okay, C&C. All right, so Harper, I'm going to need you to do me a favor. Slide into the DMs, send your address and your phone number, and then I can send you the bill if anything goes wrong, if I take your advice on this.
0: Harper, I appreciate you, and I will hold him back. Don't worry about that part. All right.
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1: We like to hype your night. Lauren Snap, Donnie Meacham. We like to laugh a lot, don't we, Donnie?
2: Oh, we are always laughing. More on the inside, and because my 17 personalities are all talking to each other at the same time, and I am cackling. And lucky for you, we do it Monday through Friday. 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

Mostly clear skies, temperature falling to the mid-30s, winds light and variable. Monday, sunny, 62. Monday night, partly cloudy, 41. Tuesday, rainy, breezy, 70. Tuesday night, mostly clear, 45. Wednesday, mostly sunny, 66. Wednesday night, mostly clear, 41. And for Thursday, mostly sunny, 70.

Mostly clear skies, temperature falling to the mid-30s, winds light and variable. Monday, sunny, 62. Monday night, partly cloudy, 41. Tuesday, rainy, breezy, 70. Tuesday night, mostly clear, 45. Wednesday, mostly sunny, 66. Wednesday night, mostly clear, 41. And for Thursday, mostly sunny, 70.

Mostly clear skies, temperature falling to the mid-30s, winds light and variable. Monday, sunny, 62. Monday night, partly cloudy, 41. Tuesday, rainy, breezy, 70. Tuesday night, mostly clear, 45. Wednesday, mostly sunny, 66. Wednesday night, mostly clear, 41. And for Thursday, mostly sunny, 70.

Mostly clear skies, temperature falling to the mid-30s, winds light and variable. Monday, sunny, 62. Monday night, partly cloudy, 41. Tuesday, rainy, breezy, 70. Tuesday night, mostly clear, 45. Wednesday, mostly sunny, 66. Wednesday night, mostly clear, 41. And for Thursday, mostly sunny, 70.

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2: Sunny skies today, mid-60s, east winds 5 miles per hour. Tonight, increasing clouds, 42. Tomorrow, rain in the morning, then mostly sunny, breezy, 76. Tomorrow night, mostly clear, windy, 47. Wednesday, mostly sunny, breezy, 62. Wednesday night, mostly clear, 38. And for Thursday, sunny, 70.

0: now that Mother's Day is done, it's Brooke and Jeffrey in the morning.
1: Wait, Jeff,
2: is that a lot for you?
0: Yeah, we can finally look forward to Father's Day. The fun one.
3: And Jeff, I can't wait one day.
1: Wait, why would Father's Day be the fun one? I take incredible, like, offense.
0: Wow, what a fun thing to say. There's lots of gadget dads out there, though, and it's a good time to be alive if you're one of them, because there's all these wearable tech options that are available right now. You've got smartwatches, fitness rings, 5G toothbrush drones.
4: Can dads figure out tech?
0: Well, we can't figure it out, but we like to put it on.
1: Okay, I see.
4: The dads with younger kids can.
3: My dad's still got the cell phone belt clip and the Bluetooth in his ear.
0: Classic. But now there's a brand new gadget that's making waves. A beanie that might be able to read your thoughts.
3: Whoa, no way.
0: At least that's what this company, Sabi, says it can do.
1: Is this like when a mood ring could read my mood?
4: Is
1: it the same type of thing?
0: Totally.
3: I remember when I learned that was all temperature.
0: This is slightly more advanced than that. They're using something called electroencephalography, which puts tiny sensors inside the beanies that act as a brain-to-computer interface. And it translates your thoughts into text on another device.
1: Wow.
3: What's the use for this?
1: I don't know, but if my brain is so simple, a beanie can read its thoughts, I think we have other problems.
0: Well, the use, Jose, is like if you're out jogging somewhere and you realize, oh my God, I'm going to be home late for dinner. Just think about it, and your beanie will text your wife for you.
1: Okay. And you just have to be thinking, oh crap, oh crap, oh crap,
0: I will say,
3: the text just keeps coming in, oh crap.
0: Only two drawbacks. In trial runs, the beanie can only translate 30 words per hour. You really got to watch your run-on sentences with your thoughts. Number two, you must take it off before you go to bed, because if you don't, it'll read your dreams and can short out as you sleep.
1: I was going
3: to
1: say,
3: that's my friends, my dreams.
4: Well, only 30 words of your dreams. Don't worry.
3: True.
1: I feel like it should also have one like, also don't wear in shower. In a rainstorm.
0: Trust me, you do not want your head on fire while your thoughts are being read. That is the absolute last thing you want. But there you go. If your dad is a gadget man, think about getting him a psychic beanie for Father's Day.
3: Yeah, I don't think so, Jeff.
0: Okay, if not that, possibly a mind-reading shock collar. I mean, it's worked for us for years with no negative side effects.
3: Yeah.
0: Now, let's Jake send Trivia Shock Day over question. Ready? You?
5: No side effects at all.
3: I feel like I can read his thoughts.
0: Good.
5: Well, today is National Eat What You Want Day.
1: Yeah.
5: It's a beautiful holiday where Americans collectively look at their nutrition labels and say, you know what? Mind your frickin' business.
3: I'm wrapping a cinnamon roll in a pizza slice.
1: I thought this was just called Monday through Sunday for our country.
0: Good point, bro.
5: Today, you have full permission to treat your body like a beat-up rental car.
3: Okay.
5: Extra queso, absolutely.
1: Yeah.
5: Dessert before dinner, that's growth mindset.
3: Let's go.
5: A cheeseburger stuffed between two grilled cheeses is peak self-care.
3: Okay, can we open that restaurant?
5: The only question is, which restaurant menu items will allow you to cram the most calories down that gorgeous little cholesterol chute that you call a mouth? That's your job today during a special Meal Team 6 edition of Plenty of 20.
3: Dude, this is great food stuff.
5: Say a number 1 through 20. I'll present you with two delicious, gut-busting menu items from popular restaurants. 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
1: Calories, schmalleries.
3: Oh my gosh.
5: We'll start with the woman who would gladly be waterboarded with ranch dressing. That's Alexis.
4: Gross.
5: Number three.
1: The visual of that.
3: I know. It's so gross.
0: She's enjoying it the whole time.
1: Put a carrot in her mouth every once in a while.
4: Balance it out.
1: Some pizza, too.
5: Alexis, it's National Eat What You Want Day, and you have to tell me which delectable dessert has more calories. Your options are a Cinnabon classic roll.
3: Oh my God, they're so good.
5: Or a Cheesecake Factory original cheesecake.
3: Oh my gosh, that's a tough one.
1: Do you mean a slice of cheesecake or the whole darn thing?
5: I think this is a slice.
1: Okay, well,
4: I'm going to say the cheesecake.
5: Alexis says cheesecake.
3: Really?
5: The classic Cinnabon roll is 880 calories. Slice of the Cheesecake Factory original cheesecake, only 830 calories.
2: Dude, see, it's healthy.
6: Oh.
1: So when I ate the whole thing, it wasn't a big deal.
2: No.
5: Hey. It's a delightful snack. Brooke, what are you? Three is off the board.
1: Dude, I love this game. Give me five.
3: Number I want five. Cinnabon now.
5: You guys know you don't actually get these foods that I ask you.
1: What?
3: I just said I want Cinnabon.
1: Dude, if the beanie was on, you read my mind.
5: Brooke, it works. Which has more calories? A McDonald's large chocolate shake or a Dairy Queen hot fudge sundae?
1: Oh, definitely the chocolate milkshake. Those larges at McDonald's, you can bathe a small baby inside that cup.
0: Brooke has done that before.
1: Yeah.
5: Essentially the same ingredients. Brooke is very sure of her answer here. She says McDonald's chocolate shake.
1: Yep.
5: And she's right.
2: Hey.
5: A large is 800 calories at McDonald's. The hot fudge sundae at Dairy Queen, just a petite 520.
3: Jeez.
5: Now we're over to Jose.
3: Seven.
5: Which has more calories? The Klondike ice cream sandwich.
3: Oh, they're so good.
5: Or the Costco blueberry muffin.
3: Oh, that's a legendary thing because they're so big.
1: Now the question is it the OG recipe on the blueberry muffin or is that new crap?
0: It's a disgrace to the muffin name.
3: I think we can't get enough of this. I got to go with the blueberry muffin, bro.
5: Jose says Costco.
2: Yeah.
5: That counts for points.
3: Okay.
5: The Costco blueberry muffin, 610 calories.
1: Yes.
3: One muffin.
5: More than the hot fudge sundae. The Klondike ice cream sandwich, just about 180.
1: It's just a small cake without frosting.
5: Jeffrey, we've done three. We've done five. We've done seven. I need a number from you.
0: I'm jumping up to 18.
5: Which has more calories, the Starbucks chocolate croissant or the Krispy Kreme original glazed donut?
3: Oh my gosh, the original glazed donut's so good.
0: I've never had the chocolate croissant at Starbucks.
1: Dude, it's all my kids eat.
0: I feel like everything at Starbucks is so tiny.
1: It's large enough to hold in one hand, but barely.
5: I heard that croissant.
1: Yeah, it's like a normal croissant.
0: Okay, I mean, you would think that an original glazed donut is just packed with calories.
1: Yeah, it's got a hole in the center, and the croissant doesn't. You know what I'm saying?
2: Brooke's doing a lot of hand motions. Yeah, I know. She is measuring.
0: It's very sensual. In the
1: density,
0: way she describes her food.
3: Good thing we're not videotaping.
1: In density, I would tell you the croissant.
0: Okay. Well, you got to go with Brooke's expertise. I'm going to say Starbucks chocolate croissant has more calories.
5: Brooke said chocolate croissant. Jeffrey believed her. He's right.
3: Wow. Yeah.
5: The density thing, it's like a thing of layers with lots of air in it. I don't know what she was going for, but she nailed it.
1: Oh, it's definitely heavier than a donut.
0: Food math.
1: Yeah.
5: Chocolate croissant was 300 calories. The original glazed donut, about 190.
3: Mm-hmm. Oh, wait, I'm going to eat more of those then.
5: Yeah. We don't even need a tiebreaker. Alexis has lost today's edition of Plenty of 20.
0: That means, Alexis, you're going to be taking the shock while singing Watermelon Sugar by Harry Styles.
3: Oh, your favorite.
2: Watermelon sugar high. Watermelon sugar high. Watermelon sugar high.
3: All right, that's enough.
1: Dude, if you were front row at his concert, he'd kick you out.
2: I'd put a little more effort in there.
1: He'd ask you to leave.
3: You say watermelon sugar, goodbye.
0: Yeah, that was your shock collar question of the day. Phone tap's coming up in just a few minutes.
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0: It's time for your phone tap, and Jose's done this character a few times in the past. Ooh. As a normal guy who's afflicted with a serious case of dopticulitis.
2: Oh, I love this guy!
0: It's a made-up medical condition where he suddenly starts beatboxing and rapping in the middle of any normal scenario that we give him.
2: Oh.
0: And today, we got a request that he should apply for a new job as a hostage negotiator.
2: Oh, no.
0: So this friend set up a job interview for him, and
3: oh,
0: I'm
3: boy.
0: Sure with dopticulitis, he's going to be the perfect fit. In your phone tap right after this.

0: Hello.
1: Hi, good morning. I'm supposed to be calling at this time for a job interview. My name is Marty.
0: Oh, yeah. Hi, Marty. How are you doing?
1: I'm actually feeling really good. I'm feeling confident.
0: Oh, really? That's great. Because I would say you need a certain amount of confidence to get this position for a crisis negotiator.
1: Mm-hmm.
0: You know, you're going to be dealing with a lot of serious situations.
1: Well, I've handled lots of high-pressure situations with other agencies. So if you have any questions, go ahead. You can ask me about my experience or whatever you like.
0: Okay. Well, just remember for this position, de-escalation is the key. So,
1: absolutely.
0: Let's say there's a guy on a ledge on a rooftop, and you're talking to him.
1: Ooh, oh my gosh.
0: Yeah, you're talking to him, and he starts to hyperventilate.
1: Uh-oh.
0: What do you do?
1: In that scenario, I would tell him that we just need to focus on breathing.
0: Okay.
1: And then I would practice breathing with him. Two, three. Two, three. Two, three. Two, three. Let's breathe. Two, three. Two, three. Let's breathe. And then I tell him to put down the weapon. What was it, a knife?
0: No, there wasn't a knife in this scenario. Okay. What were you doing there?
1: Oh, breathing exercises. I think they're really important in a high-tension scenario.
0: No. The beatbox thing you were doing. This isn't a joke. You wouldn't do that.
1: I thought Pat had told you I have a severe case of dopeticulitis.
0: Dopeticulitis?
1: It's a condition where I, like, break out into freestyle beats. I can't control it. I just gotta, you know, go with the flow. But then it stops, and I'm over it.
0: That's a little strange. I never heard of that.
1: It's a real thing. It's just really rare. I've dealt with it my whole life.
0: And do you think that this condition would be good in a crisis situation as a negotiator?
1: I've had lots of lots of Where on the beach?
0: Okay.
1: Who's on the beach?
0: You know, I'm really sorry. You know, I really respect you and your condition and everything like that. But I think this interview is just over at this point.
1: No.
0: I can't even consider you for this position.
1: No, I've been studying.
0: Really,
1: no, please. I have been studying so much. I even learned how to handle disgruntled employees in hostile workplace environments.
0: Yeah, it doesn't really matter.
1: For example, in a company standoff, I'd say,
0: hey,
1: sir.
0: Excuse me.
1: I know you want to speak to upper management and blame them for ruining your life, but this is not the wicked way to do this. Drop the stapler. Back away from the coffee machine.
0: Hang on. Hello. Yes.
1: It's intense, so it's getting faster.
0: Marty, that's... No, do you just stop that?
1: Oh, man. Dopeticulitis. It just kills me in these interviews.
0: I'm going to be hanging up right now, and I actually need to give Pat a call because this isn't what I expected, so I got to talk to him.
1: Okay, well, when you talk to Pat, will you tell him the prank phone call worked at least?
0: What do you mean, prank phone call?
1: Oh, because this is actually Jose from the radio show Brooke and Jeffrey in the Morning. We're doing a phone tap on you. Yeah, man, Pat said that you're interviewing for a really serious position. He wanted somebody not serious at all to come and interview for it. And that's me with dopeticulitis. Now you.
0: No.
1: Wow. You obviously don't know how to handle these intense situations.
0: Oh, man, that was good.
1: What did you think about me on a ledge trying to beatbox some guy off of it?
0: Oh, my God, I thought the guy was going to jump. Oh, man.

0: This morning, I want all of our listeners to find a happy place.
1: Okay. I like those places.
0: Yeah, maybe somewhere from your past.
1: Okay.
0: And I know numerous studies have shown people can associate memories with certain sounds.
1: Oh, cool. Yeah, for sure.
0: For example, if I play this, that might remind you of jumping into a cold pool or a refreshing lake on a hot summer day.
2: It really does, actually.
0: Or if I play this, that could remind you of going to your favorite breakfast spot when you're hungover on a Sunday morning.
1: Oh, man.
2: Oh, yeah, or me working at Denny's.
1: Just trying to keep it down.
0: I can smell the bacon and taste the regret. But for some of our listeners, maybe hearing some of these sounds might put you back in your happy place.
1: No.
2: What? Oh, my gosh. Oh.
1: What's that one?
2: Oh, I'm getting away.
1: Wait, there's a cop chase?
2: What the heck?
0: Sorry, I don't know what the last one was, but I didn't put that in. But the rest of them, the rest of the other sound effects might remind you of that fuzzy feeling you got.
1: Oh, my God. It's starting to smell.
0: No.
2: Yeah, I can smell
1: my God.
0: Don't say anything. I was talking about the other sounds. It reminds you of that nice feeling when you were at the courthouse.
1: Oh. Yeah. Also smells there.
0: Yeah.
2: That's where the Law and Order sound came.
0: When the judge sentenced you to 760 hours of community service. One for every balloon that you swallowed and carried through security.
2: Oh, my God.
0: So let's all find our own happy place when we do What You Doing at the Courthouse.
2: All right.
0: Right after this.

0: It's Brooke and Jeffrey in the morning, and it's time for What You Doing at the Courthouse, where we go down to the courthouse and just ask people a simple question.
1: What you doing at the courthouse?
2: Paraphernalia charges and possession charges. Okay. Messing with the drug game.
1: Okay, so what kind of paraphernalia? What does that mean?
2: And pipes, anything, Brillo, glass pipes, needles, cookers, pipes, cottons, pipes. They know.
1: You know a lot, man.
2: Not really.
1: So where were you? Tell me the story. Were you at the park? You were at the homie's house? You were?
2: I can't remember because I think I blacked out that night. That's all.
3: But he did remember his laundry list of things.
4: Yeah. Yeah.
3: My God, does he just carry a suitcase around? Yeah. A couple roller bags?
0: Yeah, when he goes to the grocery store, he just has one item listed over and over and over and over again. It's just pipes, pipes, and more pipes.
3: Yeah.
1: What you doing at the courthouse?
4: I'm here getting my lunch.
1: Oh, okay. Because I was going to say, you're the only person walking out. You have like a Diet Coke and you have a big to-go box in your hand. What's in the box?
4: It's loaded nachos.
1: Ooh. Can I try one?
4: Yeah.
1: Oh my gosh. Ooh, those are really loaded. Uh-oh. All right, here. I'm just going to grab this one with the chip.
4: Yeah.
1: And a little jalapeno. Those are legit. Do they make those in here?
4: Yeah.
1: In the courthouse?
4: It's special.
5: Yeah.
1: The special. So do you have to ask for the special?
4: I'm pretty sure it's listed, but it is called the Just Us Nachos.
1: Like justice? Just Us Nachos. I think I get it.
3: Oh my God.
1: Dude, getting fed at the courthouse?
0: I don't know about that, man.
3: And then talking with her mouth full. Yeah. Like the whole thing. Like that woman was so much more chill than I would have been to a stranger taking my food and then interviewing me and spraying me with chip pieces.
0: Totally. And I don't know, man. I feel like if you're going to have nachos, there's definitely a hierarchy of the types of nachos you want to get.
3: And the courthouse isn't up there?
0: I mean, yeah, there's ballpark nachos, gas station nachos, and then courthouse nachos. Way down at the bottom.
5: But they have a cool name, so.
6: Yeah, you know what?
0: Redeemed.
3: Clever.
5: What you doing at the courthouse?
7: I'm an attorney, and I just finished doing a hearing.
5: What was the hearing about?
7: It was about placement of a child.
5: Okay, did the verdict come out yet?
7: Child was returned home.
5: So you won?
7: Yep.
5: Well, congratulations. What are you going to do to celebrate?
7: I'm going to go have a sandwich.
5: What kind of sandwich are you going to eat?
7: Probably turkey.
5: And what if you lose? Do you have a losing ritual that you do?
7: I eat at the courthouse cafe.
5: What do you eat at the courthouse cafe?
7: The cheapest thing on the menu.
5: Do you know what that is?
7: Usually it's soup.
5: So you eat sandwiches when you win and soup when you lose.
7: That looks like the pattern, yeah.
5: How many more cases do you have today?
7: Two more.
5: If you win those two cases, are you going to eat two more sandwiches as well?
7: I think if I have a sandwich today, that takes up my entire budget for food.
3: Oh my God.
1: Dang.
0: Was that guy a Muppet from Sesame Street?
3: He's so sweet, and he's doing such good work. He's some sort of like public defender or something.
5: He's not excited at all.
0: Lost another case today. Guess I have to have the loser suit.
3: How do you feel if you get assigned to him as your attorney? I mean, good for him for winning and doing good work, but you'd be like, what?
6: We're going to be really aggressive in there. We're going to get him hard.
0: It's like, okay, let me just tell my family right now that I'm not coming back for 6 years. So.
1: Also, we learned the cafeteria is cracking.
3: Apparently.
1: What you doing at the courthouse?
8: I was out of my apartment. They kicked me out for not paying a $1,200 fee. So I was homeless for 2 days, but they throw me in that crazy house over there.
1: Oh, so this is like
8: crazy.
1: The place across the street is like a kind of like a shelter, right?
8: No, it's not a shelter. It shelters those people who smoke marijuana, and they smoke marijuana all night up there, all day.
1: Have you ever felt like you got like a little bit of a high off of it?
8: Yeah, it was like 3 years ago.
1: Wow.
8: I experienced a miracle. Now I can see.
1: Oh, well, this is what I think we should do.
8: You don't get paid to think.
1: Oh, my God.
0: Those degenerates over at that
1: terrible place over there smoking the ganja.
5: But she experienced a miracle when she partook.
0: It was the devil's miracle.
5: It's a lot of mixed messages this woman is sending me.
1: She doesn't want to see. She hates it over there.
5: Okay, yeah. Okay.
0: Meanwhile, Jose's like, can you point me to the place where they're smoking all the marijuana? I'd really like to know.
1: It fixed your eyesight? That's some strong stuff.
5: Yeah. Where'd you get the contact high for free?
0: That's what you're doing at the courthouse. It's Brooke and Jeffrey in the morning.

0: You're not going to believe this, but something has divided the internet.
1: Oh.
2: What? No way.
0: Jeffrey,
1: it's usually such a place of unity. I never disagree.
0: So united until this moment.
3: That's where I go to agree with people.
0: But now a debate is raging online, and it all started when a woman named Lizzie Marbach tweeted, "It will always be unattractive for a grown man to play video games."
3: Oh yeah, give everyone the ick.
0: She says, "Some women might pretend they don't care that you spend hours playing video games every day, but really they do. It's extremely unattractive to women and will never not be."
2: Yes.
0: And trust me, I love sweeping generalizations about the other gender. Yeah. It's always a fun time.
3: It's pretty true, though.
0: But somehow it started a firestorm, getting over 18 million views.
1: Whoa.
0: And a lot of the ladies were in the comments. I will say it's very split.
1: Yeah, because there's a lot of ladies who spend hours online gaming as well.
3: That's true.
0: Absolutely. And one said, "It's only unattractive if they're sacrificing their other responsibilities for gaming or aren't neglecting you because of it."
1: Neglecting their own body care.
3: Yeah, that's true.
0: Well, we can do that without video games. Yeah. But they say there's nothing wrong with men playing video games as a hobby.
1: Right.
0: Someone else wrote, "It depends on the man." She says, "I'm married to someone who plays video games, but he also builds them, creates entire worlds, pours his heart into it every single day, and I find his passion very attractive."
3: There's people, I'm not joking, out there that make maps for video games that make like hundreds and hundreds of thousands of dollars. So this guy, if he's making a dungeon, he literally may be making like $100,000 for doing that.
1: I would say any dungeon building is a red flag. It has nothing to do with the video games. Yeah. Just typically, I don't like to go to a guy's house who has dungeons.
3: That's a fair point, though.
0: One woman pointed out, though, attraction's different for everyone. A lot of women find men who are too into sports or golf or hunting to be super cringe. So, I mean, it's really like, you know, whatever you find attractive.
1: Are you just saying that sometimes there can be too much of a good thing?
0: I like that.
3: Don't care about anything. Summarize it that way.
0: But there is luckily one thing all women find extremely attractive, and that's grown men who listen to Laser Stories.
1: Oh, yeah. Dude. Even Ashton's turned on.
0: So get ready to turn yourself on with Laser Stories right after this.
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0: Here are some stories we are working on today. Sauk County authorities have taken a suspect into custody in connection to an apparent homicide that occurred at the Pewitt's Nest State Natural Area on Friday. Preliminary work continues along the I-39-90-94 corridor between Wisconsin Dells and Madison. The city of Reedsburg will cut a ribbon on a new park this afternoon. We'll talk with Parks Director Matt Scott. And fire dangers continue across southern Wisconsin, most of the southern third of the state in a high range. Some rain possible tomorrow morning.
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0: Sunny skies today, mid-60s, east winds 5 miles per hour. Tonight, increasing clouds, 42. Tomorrow, rain in the morning, then mostly sunny, breezy, 76. Tomorrow night, mostly clear, windy, 47. Wednesday, mostly sunny, breezy, 62. Wednesday night, mostly clear, 38. And for Thursday, sunny 70.
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0: I didn't want to bring this up, but I was woken up at 1:57 in the morning last night by a random phone call, and the caller ID said it was Brooke.
1: Oh Brooke.
2: Call
1: what
2: you?
1: Are you doing?
0: She doesn't remember. Look at that.
2: I did it. I did it.
0: Unfortunately, I answered, and immediately I hear her say, hey, what are you wearing? So I was like, oh, God, not the fourth request tonight. So I snapped a photo of myself, regrettably.
2: If that is in my phone, I am not going to be happy.
0: Of course, only made her want more. But right there, it made me think this is a good reason to send people straight to voicemail. Because if I had, I could have played her message today, along with all of the other crazies that you're going to hear coming up in a brand new loser line.
2: To set the record straight, that did not happen.
0: Did it? We'll find out coming up at 7:10.

0: girl. What's up with you?
1: Wait a minute. Is this the right number?
2: It's the loser line.
0: Come on. Just call me back.
3: If you haven't heard the loser line before, it works like this. Let's say someone approaches you when you're out at the club and uses this charming pickup line on you. Ooh. Dang, girl. Are you a Pokemon? Because I'd sure like to take a Pikachu through my telescope.
4: Oh, wait, that part's not.
5: Weirder.
3: Whatever you do, don't point and laugh calling his telescope a microscope.
5: Hey, good one.
6: That actually would hurt.
3: Instead, tell him, why watch from afar when you've got an open invite to get up close and personal?
5: That's right.
3: And that's when you give him the number to the loser line. Of course, you should email him that number. You don't want to be in the same room with him when you do that.
6: Oh. Yeah.
3: So hopefully he calls it and leaves an awkward voicemail that we can play over the air. Voicemails like this one.
7: Next message.
8: Hi, this is Eddie. My buddy Kurt told me I should call you. Yeah, he thought it would be a good match.
5: Oh.
8: So yeah, are you like on MySpace or whatever? I'm just joking. 2003 was the last time I was single, so you know, I'm just getting back into the swing of things.
3: Okay.
8: Anyway, I know we haven't seen each other in person, but you should know that I'm like in really good shape for my age. All my workouts are just me aggressively walking around Costco looking for samples. That wasn't a joke. I actually do that. Uh-oh. So, yeah, I mean, other than being extremely fit, I'm also very emotionally available. Oh. Which is good because my ex-wife changed the locks on me, so I don't really have any place to go.
5: Oh.
8: Now, that was a joke.
5: Oh.
8: The nowhere to go part. Oh. My ex-wife actually did change the locks, but I was okay with it.
3: Okay. Well,
5: dude,
3: the midlife crisis is in full effect, I think.
6: Yeah.
3: We need to support that man.
5: That is so sad. He's newly single and his buddy gives him the loser line to set him up for that voicemail.
6: Welcome to the dating world, bro. It's harsh.
5: Yeah.
6: Sure to leave a voicemail, by the way.
5: Yeah.
3: Now come listen to this radio show. Laugh at how sad you are.
5: Oh,
3: it's so funny.
5: Hey, I'll stick up for him on that Costco workout.
3: Yeah.
9: Yeah, that was good.
3: I bet he's super fit.
5: Yeah.
3: God damn.
7: Next message.
10: Hey, Marcus, it's Violet. Tonight's the big night, so meet me at the old barn in North, and we can begin your spiritual journey.
5: Oh.
10: Now, I need you to prepare a few things, so just take some notes. It's very important that you wear all black.
5: Mm-hmm.
10: Bring 2 grapefruits, pink, not white, okay? I'll also make sure you don't eat anything for at least 12 hours before. You'll need an empty stomach for the glitter consumption ritual. And just trust me, it's worth it.
6: Oh my God.
10: Okay, I'm super excited. The light of the eternal obelisk guides you. Don't let us down.
7: Next message.
6: Wow.
9: It's like DIY ayahuasca.
5: Yeah. That's exactly what it was.
3: Did anybody else get extreme FOMO from that?
5: Oh, yes. You're missing out?
3: Yeah, like, how am I not getting invited to these random glitter eating rituals at abandoned barns?
5: It sounds like something an 8-year-old little girl would make up.
6: Yeah.
5: You know,
3: count
5: you a potion, Mom. Will you try this?
6: Yeah.
3: Well, speaking of fun rituals, why don't you put on a fuzzy blindfold and head over to our YouTube page and just start clicking. You will be on a spiritual journey where you don't consume any glitter, just laughter.
5: I see. It's good to have the blindfold on.
3: Yes.
9: Need that.
3: Trust me, you'll want to have a blindfold as you watch our phone taps, our second date calls, and all the loser line clips that your stomach can handle.
5: Ooh.
6: Not very much.
3: Search Brooke and Jeffrey and let your journey begin.
5: Oh.
3: Good luck and Godspeed. Now, back to the clips.
7: Next message.
11: Hi. It's Marissa. Do you remember? We were talking about sleep, and you suggested that I should get mouth tape, because it helps with snoring. So, if you can't tell, I am wearing it right now. I just wanted to tell you, it does work. I wear it for sleep. I wear it around the house now. And maybe, just maybe, you want to get a drink sometime.
7: Next message.
5: Ow, wow. How can you get a drink when your mouth is taped shut?
3: Maybe cut a hole and put a straw through the middle of it?
9: Oh, yeah.
12: And I love that she said, if you can't tell, I have tape over my mouth. Yeah. Like he thought there wouldn't be. It was so weird.
5: Yeah, it doesn't seem healthy. I don't think her brain's getting enough oxygen. Yeah. And that explains this phone call.
6: I don't know what's creepier, if like someone asking to be taped during a date. You know?
3: Maybe it's part of the glitter eating ritual. Oh. Is the mouth taping first?
5: Yeah, maybe after.
3: Maybe, yeah. Keep it down.
7: Next message.
13: Oh, wow. You're so brave leading a sticky note on my car that says learn how to park.
5: Oh.
13: Wow. What a hero. You must feel like you didn't even have the balls to stick around or confront me face to face. You're absolutely pathetic. Like, what exactly is it? You know, like, what's so bad about my parking? You just have to jump and write an angry little note. Like, what did you think was going to happen? Mm. Like, newsflash, buddy. I'm never changing. I'm the parking Nazi. Better yet, no, you're the parking Nazi.
3: Oh.
13: Okay? Tweed.
7: Next message.
3: I like how she initially called herself a parking Nazi.
5: Yeah.
3: Realized that sounds bad. I was like, actually, no, you're the Nazi.
5: Yeah, that was wrong. My bad.
3: Yep, it's just part of our ongoing series, part 10 of Into the Karen.
5: Yeah, it's interesting. I don't understand why he didn't have a reasonable conversation with her either.
3: Yeah. I'm sure it would have gone so well. Remember to hit up our YouTube at Brooke and Jeffrey because we post all of our content there. We got our second date updates, our awkward calls, and video of us reacting right here in studio to each and every Loser Line clip. In fact, we got a phone tap coming up for you right after this.

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1: Authorities in Sauk County have taken into custody a suspect wanted in connection to an apparent homicide that occurred Friday afternoon at the Pewitt's Nest State Natural Area near Baraboo. The incident happened at just after 2 o'clock when a man shot a woman who was pronounced dead at the scene. About an hour later, the man shot several times into the front door of the Sauk Prairie Police Department and was arrested. The names of those involved have not been released. The investigation is ongoing. Work continues on the I-39-90-94 corridor between Wisconsin Dells and Madison. Some preliminary shoulder work is expected to take place over the next several weeks before the busy summer traffic season. A virtual meeting regarding the project is tentatively slated for this fall. Construction work could begin as soon as 2028. The city of Reedsburg will cut the ribbon on its newest park offering this afternoon. Legends Park, at the corner of Deserain and Doris Road, will be the city's latest offering. Here's Parks Director Matt Scott.
2: On the northwest side of town, we started with just a playground area, and we've expanded to building a soccer field. We also have a splash pad up there and an agility course from like the 10 to 13 age range. Everything we've done up at Legends come through the generosity of a donor. About $2 million that was spent up at Legends, but there's more to come up there. So you should be seeing some activity maybe later this year.
1: That ribbon cutting slated for 4:30 this afternoon on the city's northwest side. And due to the recent windy and dry conditions, most of southern Wisconsin listed as having a high fire danger. Some rain a possibility tomorrow morning. Now you're up to date. I'm Tom Demeen, Magnum Media News.
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1: Sunny skies today, mid-60s, east winds 5 miles per hour. Tonight, increasing clouds, 42. Tomorrow, rain in the morning, then mostly sunny, breezy, 76. Tomorrow night, mostly clear, windy, 47. Wednesday, mostly sunny, breezy, 62. Wednesday night, mostly clear, 38. And for Thursday, sunny, 70.

0: If you creeping, just don't let me find out. Get a hotel, never bring them to the house.
1: It's time for your prank call. It's Brooke and Jeffrey in the morning. And recently a woman reached out asking if we could prank her husband, who is currently out of town on a business trip.
2: All right.
1: The thing is, last time he went away for work, he overslept and missed his flight home.
2: Oh, no.
3: Oh, my gosh.
1: So today we're going to make sure that doesn't happen again by pretending to work at the hotel he's staying at and give him a wake-up call he will never forget.
2: Oh, this is nice of us.
1: It's your phone tap right now.
4: Hello.
1: Wakey, wakey. This is Jerry from Concierge Services giving you a wake-up call.
4: What?
1: This is Jerry from the hotel front desk. I just wanted to give you a personalized wake-up call. Rise and shine, Butterbean.
2: Oh.
4: Why are you calling me?
1: I'm giving you your wake-up call.
4: I didn't order a wake-up call.
1: Oh, yes, you did.
4: When did I don't remember ordering one. I think maybe you got the wrong number.
1: No, you're in room 1611?
4: No, I think my room is 1161.
1: Wait.
4: I think you got the wrong room, bud.
1: Wait, what?
4: Yeah, you got the wrong room.
1: Oh, my goodness. I was off a number?
2: Oh.
4: Yeah, I guess.
1: I am so sorry.
4: No, it's fine.
1: My apologies, sir.
4: No, you're fine.
1: Please, just go back to bed. You have a great sleep. Okay. Forget I ever called. I apologize.
2: Oh.
4: All right, thanks. Hello.
1: Hey, this is Jerry again.
4: Oh,
1: I'm sorry. I just wanted to apologize about before.
4: No, hey, man, it's fine.
1: I feel terrible. I shouldn't have messed up your wake-up call.
2: Oh.
4: Dude, you're messing up my sleep right now.
1: No, and that's what makes me feel bad, because I read the numbers wrong, and that obviously was none of your fault. It's all mine.
4: Yeah, I know. We discussed this.
1: Yeah,
4: I tried to go back to bed, and now you're calling me again. And
1: I just wanted to explain myself.
4: There's no explanation necessary, man. I'm just trying to get some sleep, all right?
1: I understand. And I not that you care, but I feel like you should know, when I was a kid, my mom thought that I was dyslexic.
4: What?
1: Yeah. She took me to a bunch of doctors, and I mean, it turns out I was actually fine.
2: Oh.
1: I mean, a little slow on the uptake, but no dyslexia.
4: Why does that not surprise me?
1: Yeah. I actually overheard one of the doctors tell her that I'm a one-piece puzzle.
2: Oh.
1: Whatever that thing is.
4: I have no idea.
1: And then another doctor, he said that my elevator doesn't just stop short, it files for bankruptcy halfway up.
4: That makes no sense.
1: I didn't think that was very fair, especially from a doctor, but anyway.
4: I'm really sorry about all that doctor crap in your childhood and everything.
1: You
4: should talk to someone about that, but I need to go to sleep.
1: Oh, yeah, of course. I'm so sorry. What time was the wake-up call that you wanted?
4: I did not have a wake-up call.
1: Are you sure?
4: Yeah, dude, I'm sure.
1: Okay, well, like I said, I feel bad. So how about this? I'm just downstairs. I could come up to your room. I'll bring you some coffee, some bacon maybe, and we can tell stories. And just,
4: what?
1: You can accept my apology. It's the least that I can do.
4: I mean, if you want to leave me coffee and bacon outside my door, that would be fine, but I don't.
1: No, I feel like I want to come in and just truly tell you how sorry.
4: No, you don't. Trust me, dude, you don't want to come in. All right, but if you want to give me some coffee and bacon, that would be awesome.
1: Okay, well, I mean, if you wanted to, we could hop in my car and I could drive you around like with the coffee and the bacon and just show you how sorry I am.
2: Oh.
1: He hung up.
4: Hello?
1: Hey, it's Jerry again. I think he accidentally hung up on me.
4: Hey, dude, what?
1: Did you hang up on me by accident?
4: No, it was intentional.
1: I had the feeling that might be what was happening. Sorry about that. I forgot to ask you a question.
4: Sure. Jerry, for f- sake, it better be quick. And it better not be about your childhood or your doctors.
1: Yeah, no, no. None of that. I was just wondering, are you checking out today?
4: Why does that matter? Why are you asking me that?
1: Well, just if you are, you could fly home and blame your wife for all of this. Because she's the one who set you up for this prank phone call.
4: Oh, God, this is a prank phone call?
1: Yeah. I'm sorry, man.
4: Oh, God.
1: Yeah, my name is Jeff from the radio show Brooke and Jeffrey in the Morning. We're doing a phone tap on you.
4: Jesus. Oh, my wife set you up to this.
1: She did. She said a month ago, you forgot to get a wake-up call during a business trip, and you missed your flight home.
4: Oh, yeah, that's right. That did happen.
1: Yeah, so she didn't want you to miss your plane this time.
4: Well, joke's on her, because I didn't miss my plane on accident.
1: Wait, what?
4: You could tell her I said that, too.
1: Kidding.
4: Well, maybe I am. I don't know.

0: Alexis, let's do a little role play.
1: Uh-oh.
0: Pretend I'm a careless Starbucks barista.
1: Uh-oh.
0: And I just handed you a drink that obviously wasn't made right.
1: Oh.
0: What do you do? And go.
1: It's perfect, thanks. I'll just drink all of it. Have a good day.
2: All right.
3: Well, glad you always get what you asked for.
1: Yeah.
0: Wow, okay. Well,
1: sure.
0: One of our listeners took a slightly different approach.
1: Thankfully.
0: When he got the wrong order and started arguing with the cashier.
1: Uh-oh.
0: Right.
2: Oh, no.
0: In front of his date.
1: Uh-oh.
0: And he says he felt fully justified in doing it. And once we hear why he got so upset, he thinks we're all going to be on his side.
2: Ooh.
0: So we're going to have to hear it in your brand new second date update. It's coming up next.

0: We've talked before about how farmers markets can be fun dates.
1: Because
0: you get to walk around, browse the produce, maybe show your sensual side and gently squeeze an heirloom tomato.
2: Don't squeeze too hard, Jeff.
1: Why was that sexual?
0: Play your cards right. That could be you.
1: But I don't want that to be me.
0: How do you level that up even farther? Why not take your date to an entire food-themed festival?
2: Just saying
0: that sounds like it could be a guaranteed lock for another hangout.
1: Yeah, because you guys won't fight about where you want to eat.
0: Absolutely not. But for some reason, that isn't happening for our listener, Clark. So he's requested some help today. Clark, welcome to the show, man.
3: Hey, thanks for having me on.
2: God, I'm excited to hear about this food experience. Is it like food trucks? What are we working with here?
3: Oh, we went to the Strawberry Festival.
2: Oh.
1: Festival.
2: Okay, that wasn't as...
4: Jeff set it up wrong again.
2: I went to like a boysenberry festival or something like that. It is like jumpy houses and one grandma selling some stuff. I don't know. Maybe his was a different experience.
0: Okay. Sorry for all the hate that you got immediately on your date idea there,
2: Clark. I thought
0: Clark.
2: We were touring Italy, Jeffrey.
0: Okay. Yeah. Not high budge enough for this group, but...
3: I feel like I've maybe learned the issue already.
2: Well, it's not hot. I'll say that.
1: Yeah, it's cute.
0: You can't say that when you don't know anything about what happened on the date. I don't think that's a fair thing to say.
2: That's fair.
0: What about the name of the woman that you went with?
3: I went with Izzy.
0: Mm. Brooke doesn't like that either.
2: No,
0: you got to change
2: Izzy.
0: The name.
2: Izzy sounds fun and cute.
0: Izzy's good.
2: I assume you guys met on a dating app.
3: Yeah, so we met on the apps, and, I mean, her picture struck me as somebody who's really kind, and, I mean, of course, she's beautiful, but I don't know, I just, you know, got the jive from her, and I thought, hey, I'm going to message her.
0: Okay, so clearly it's Photoshopped, but yeah, that's good.
2: Yeah. You can't Photoshop kindness, Jeff.
1: Yeah.
2: Okay, that's a different type of trait.
4: I don't know, they're not Facetune, you can probably do anything.
0: I'm pretty sure AI's Alexis. Figured it out. Okay, so let's get to what you guys did on your date at the Strawberry Fest.
3: Yeah, so we wanted to go to have the world-famous strawberry shortcake.
0: That's nice.
3: And here's the thing. Like, the line was huge, but it wasn't so bad because, you know, it was a nice day. We could talk and start to get to know each other. And then the day just starts to get weird because we get to the front of the line and the girl says, I'm sorry, we ran out of strawberries. And I'm like,
1: what?
2: At the strawberry
3: festival? Who the hell runs out of strawberries at a strawberry festival?
1: What the heck?
0: Well, they're so popular. The shortcakes are so in such high demand.
2: I mean, obviously, everyone in the world knows about them.
0: Yes.
2: It says so in the name.
0: Globally.
1: World famous.
0: Well known. What'd you do?
3: But so it turns out she's like, look, I just need like a half hour to prepare some more. So we killed some time. We come back, get to the front of the line again. And she's like, hey, I'm all set. But is it OK if yours doesn't have whipped cream?
2: What?
3: Because I ran out of that.
1: Dang, it's one of those days. I'll be sympathetic. I'm sure this poor worker is like having the busiest
4: drive
1: day of their life.
4: To the grocery store and buy some whipped cream.
2: Is she the only one there? Sounds like it's a massive attraction at this stupid festival.
0: Or it happened in someone's backyard and it was like their little personal garden.
2: Dude, I'm sorry. The thing I hate most in the world is waiting in line. Where are your guys' like patience level right now?
1: Oh, and you're on a date.
2: Because you're hungry.
1: Yeah, hangry.
3: Well, yeah. So here's the thing. I knew Izzy was hungry. I didn't want to make a scene in front of her. But I'm like, dude, this is the whole reason you come here. So I asked for a discount. I'm like, if I'm not getting the full dessert, then give me a discount. Give me a reduced price.
1: On the whipped cream, though, bro? It's like the cheapest thing.
0: What's wrong with that, Brooke?
2: Well, it's like if you're with somebody you know, like, I get it. But also now we're arguing with the worker because you're also upset.
0: Clark, did you argue with the strawberry lady?
1: Oh, no.
3: No, but I was like, hey, you know, we've had to come back twice. This isn't the product you're selling. Can you give us a reduced price?
1: Even that.
2: And? Okay, did you get what you wanted? Because that may be a victory.
3: No, in the end, I just kind of gave up and was like, all right, whatever. So we go to a picnic table. We eat our dessert. We start talking more then about our favorite desserts.
1: Good,
2: which is probably not the one sitting in front of you.
0: The dry strawberry pound cake.
3: Oh, wait for it. Hers is blackberry cobbler. Of course, mine is strawberry shortcake with freaking whipped cream.
0: Oh, yeah. Okay.
2: Okay.
0: So the frustration might be starting to show, even if you're trying to hide it.
2: Totally. It seems like you guys have covered this 8 times in the line while you're waiting there as well.
4: Yeah.
3: I mean, look, I'm making a bigger deal out of it than it really was. Like, okay. I was frustrated, but I knew I was on a date, so, okay. You know, I kept my cool.
0: Good. Okay.
2: All right.
0: Well, after the nuclear strawberry blowout, how did the date end?
2: I'm glad we're not over dramatizing either.
3: Yeah. I mean, we walk around some more, saw some live music. There was a jam judging contest. You know, that was kind of fun.
1: A jamboree, if you will.
0: Oh.
1: We can edit that.
0: They should have you on the PR team for the Strawberry Fest.
1: Oh, man, I would have been jamming.
0: Okay. Well, now I don't want
1: jelly rolled my way through.
2: Okay.
0: It's now
2: what was that, Clark? I mean, they're doing puns, jam puns right now. What were you saying?
3: Yeah, so eventually she's like, hey, I'm having a good time, but I should probably start heading home.
2: Okay, that's
3: and
2: a good
3: I said,
2: way to
3: oh, you know, we haven't seen the cutest straw baby contest yet. So people dress their kids up.
1: That's amazing.
3: But look, I walked her to her car. We had a hug. It was nice. I haven't heard back from her since.
0: Okay. How long has it been since you last had contact with Izzy?
3: Oh, it's been like a couple weeks.
2: Oof.
0: Oh, that's a long time.
2: Really? What do you think? What do you think? What's going on?
3: I mean, between the strawberry blowout and her being like, okay, I should probably go home now. Like, I'm not really sure what happened.
2: I'm calling a blowout.
1: Yeah, that's really funny.
0: His frustration may have come out a little bit too much.
1: We can tell someone, like, I'm about to have a strawberry blowout.
2: Let's go blow up.
0: Okay.
2: We'll blow
0: up her phone when we come back and try and get you your second date update
3: you.
0: Right after this. Hold on, man.

0: Imagine a karaoke night with no microphone. A roller coaster with no drops.
1: Oh, I see. I see your analogy.
0: It's amazing how taking away one little thing can completely ruin the entire concept of a fun activity.
1: That's right, Jeff.
0: And that's what happened to our listener Clark on his first date at the Strawberry Festival when he was served a strawberry shortcake with no whipped cream.
1: Wow. After waiting how long in line, Clark?
2: Oh, man, I don't even know. It was way beyond a half hour, 45 minutes maybe, because we had to wait in line twice.
0: Yeah. Yes, first when they ran out of strawberries, then when they had no whipped cream. So he tried not to make a big deal out of it other than haggling over the price.
3: And that didn't work.
0: Yeah, so now he's not getting a call back, which begs the question, was Clark's big public strawberry blowout too big of a turnoff for Izzy?
1: I will say, when I'm anticipating something so much and I wait for it for so long and then I get it and I'm disappointed, I can't let it go.
3: My husband
1: is all like, stop complaining.
3: Stewing.
1: Yeah, we get it.
0: Well, I know Clark has been anticipating this phone call we're about to make for quite a while. So
1: that's going
0: to
1: be a disappointment, too.
0: Well, let's not jump there.
1: Oh.
0: We'll see what the real issue is. Hopefully she picks up the phone. I'm going to dial her number right now. Here we go.
4: Hello.
0: Hey, we're looking to speak with Izzy.
4: This is?
0: Hey, Izzy, this is a radio show. We're on in the mornings called Brooke and Jeffrey in the Morning.
1: Hey, Izzy.
0: See what we did there with the name?
3: What if we were Brooke and Jeffrey at night, but we're on in the mornings?
0: That would be confusing.
3: Crazy.
4: Okay.
1: I know.
3: Sorry. Hi.
1: Not a very funny show.
3: Not yet, Brooke. It happens.
0: Yeah, Brooke, save us. Go for it.
1: Just tell her why we're calling, please.
0: Oh, okay. Well, we're calling because this is a segment we do. It's called Second Date Update. And
4: oh, Lord.
0: Yeah, I know. Wasn't my first choice for a career, but here I am. So the reason that we're calling you is because apparently you met up with a guy named Clark.
4: Oh, my gosh.
0: 2 weeks ago.
4: Okay.
3: Good. Oh, my God.
1: Have you just
4: am I supposed to say?
1: Well, is it just you're not calling him back because you're so busy and you meant to and you can't wait to see him again?
0: We just want to know what it was like.
3: Yeah.
0: He did tell us about the date a little bit and mentioned a few fun things that you did together. Also, a few frustrating things that may have happened, at least for him.
4: Okay, like the strawberry shortcake place that ran out of basically the whole thing.
0: Exactly.
1: Oh my God. Yeah. How was standing in line for you?
4: I mean, the whole thing was ridiculous. You know, it was just like... It was a strawberry festival.
3: Yeah.
4: How do you mess that up?
0: Yeah, we understood that. But one of the things that he mentioned that I thought was kind of interesting is he said he attempted to haggle with the lady over the price of the shortcake with no whipped cream. And we weren't sure if that experience may have been a turnoff for you or how you felt about that.
4: Yeah, I mean, he should have. Like, I agreed. Like, he should have. That was ridiculous. They should be giving it a discount. There's no... Whipped cream? Like, what?
0: Okay. And the fact that the girl selling it was 6 years old, that didn't make a difference to you.
1: I mean, what a bummer for him, though, right? Like, he wants to take you here. He wants to show you something cool, have this experience, and the whole thing is just deflated by their lack of...

0: napkins, and I could see the message, like, clearly wrote, Ginger needs you. And then, like, he looked at it, he rolled his eyes, and I don't know, I was just kind of thinking, like, I know it's not his sister, because he had mentioned that he was an only child, right? So I'm just, I don't know, I'm not looking to get involved in drama, especially if there's, like, another woman involved.
1: Okay, the drama was too much for you.
2: I mean, I think that's just a simple question to him.
1: Yeah.
3: To are you talking things? And it's a first date, like, who cares?
2: Yes.
4: It's not overly sexual, that's true.
1: It's a simple question that we could ask him right now, actually, because you don't know this, but Clark's been on the other line listening to this call, waiting to talk to you.
0: Oh, fun.
2: I believe that.
1: Clark, are you there?
5: Yeah, I mean, come on, this is crazy. So literally, that's the reason you're not calling back?
2: Maybe start with a hi, Clark.
3: Hey, don't
2: maybe.
3: Call okay. Woman yeah. crazy.
1: He didn't say she's crazy, he said this is crazy.
4: No, they still associate.
3: Okay. He was insinuating.
5: Yeah. Well, I mean, why didn't you just ask me?
0: I just don't want to get involved, honestly.
4: Yeah.
5: Get involved with who? Like my Roomba?
4: Ew.
0: What?
1: What?
4: Did you just say that?
2: Is that a joke?
1: What does that mean?
5: So, Ginger is the name I gave my Roomba.
4: No.
3: Oh, you're getting notifications.
0: What? Am I supposed to honestly believe that?
1: Clark, explain.
5: So, look, when you buy a new Roomba, you name it, and it can text you updates on what it's doing.
2: I mean, we named ours Alice.
0: Oh, my God. That's not believable. And if, like, honestly, if you're really sticking with that story, like, I don't know, maybe I should talk to her.
2: But wait, hold on.
0: Yeah, give me your number.
1: What? You want Ginger's number?
4: Yeah.
5: Oh, fine. I mean, it's not how it works. You actually have to be in the same room in sync with her.
0: Oh, I see. So you're trying to get me back to your place so that I can sync with your vacuum.
2: I don't
0: know. Next thing you know, my top comes off.
4: Oh,
3: what?
1: Wow.
4: Wow. Where have you been here before?
2: What is happening,
0: Izzy? You men are all alike. You only want one thing, and you'll make up anything to get a girl, like a Roomba. Like, this is on another level.
1: Okay. Whoa, why do I feel like a guy has asked you to sync with his appliances before?
2: You need to take a deep breath. I think that he might be telling the truth.
3: And he might have a clean house.
2: Yeah.
4: Okay, that's a plus.
0: Okay, so while we're on a first date, you're looking at your phone, you're chatting with your vacuum, and that was, like, more important than talking with me.
5: What happened was is she got stuck and needed my help. Basically, she needed help getting turned around.
0: So those are your priorities, right? So, like, if I'm believing your story that, like, your vacuum cleaner was texting you, it's like, okay, your vacuum cleaner is first, then the whipped cream is second, and then me third in terms of priorities.
1: Oh, wow. I don't know how we got to this point.
3: Yeah. I don't know what happened.
5: I mean, when you put it like that, I guess it seems like it was true. But look, we were just hanging out. We're not in a relationship or anything. I don't think it's quite that crazy.
0: Like, your Roomba is taking priority over me.
2: What? So now you first thought he was lying and it was a woman and he was trying to get you to take your top off. And now you're still mad even when you believe it's a vacuum.
0: Either way, it doesn't work for me, right? Like, if it's a Roomba, then, like, why is he spending all the time on the date, like, talking to this Roomba?
2: Yeah. Oh, it just feels like maybe you're finding a reason to be mad about the situation, no matter what.
1: Unless he was flirtatiously talking to his Roomba.
2: Trying to get the Roomba to take its top off.
1: Clark, I don't think you meant to say that your vacuum cleaner was the top priority that night. Like, more important than connecting with Izzy. Yeah.
5: I mean, look, my vacuum cleaner was stuck in my living room. She was alerting me. I'm not dating my Roomba.
0: Okay, but honestly, at this point, like, I wish that Ginger was, like, a true, real woman because it'd be less pathetic than a man dealing with his vacuum cleaner.
4: Oh, wow.
2: You're not giving her him.
3: I think she's jealous she doesn't have a Roomba.
1: That was a low blow there, Izzy.
2: Man, you are the master of spin on this one.
1: I mean, I think at this point I need to ask, Clark, would you like to go out with Izzy or your vacuum cleaner, Ginger?
2: Oh.
1: Either one. We would pay for that date.
5: I mean, honestly, this thing has fallen so far off the rails. I think I'm good. I almost regret calling.
2: At least you have some closure.
1: You're shutting down Izzy and Ginger at the same time. You don't want to date either of them.
5: Correct. Yeah, wow. I think we're good here.
2: Okay. Well, dang. I think this brings up a good point. We should all name our vacuums only male names.
3: Yeah.
4: Oh, okay, yeah. Like Gus would not have gotten you in trouble.
2: Exactly.
3: with her, maybe. I don't know.
4: Oh, yeah.
0: Why am I still on the phone?
2: I don't know. Maybe you're stuck in a corner, too, in his living room.
1: Izzy, you know what? I agree with you. You're good to go. You can hang up if you want to.
4: Bye, Izzy.

0: Okay, bye.
1: We love you.
2: No, she doesn't like you.
3: Oh, man. Clark, I'm sorry that went the way it went.
4: Thank you. Yeah, I was not expecting that.
2: Yeah.
1: Dude, none of us were. What the heck?
3: But it's a good lesson there that whenever you go out with somebody, you need to mute Ginger so that she can't reach you.
2: Or just don't run her while you're on a date.
4: Oh, so now you want me to be controlling. Okay, I see how it's
3: over your appliances, yeah.
2: Maybe you're more like Izzy than we thought.
1: It's like, okay, but if my dishwasher texts me, I need to get that.
3: Yeah, what is in the water right now? What's going on?

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0: Magnum Media Sports. Girls soccer from Saturday, Portage Poinette blanked Merrill, final score of 7-0. Kennedy Pop with a hat trick, Lila Brown with two goals. On Friday night, Reedsburg slipped by Beaver Dam 2-1. Tallies from Emma Casey and Sydney Olson. Girls softball, Reedsburg dropped a pair in lacrosse, losing to Central 10-7. Elizabeth Haig with two hits, two RBI, and two runs scored. Two safeties apiece from Lexi Schwartzer, Gracie Roloff, and Cheyenne Raup. Reedsburg fell to lacrosse Logan in game two, 15-3. Roloff with a round tripper with three knocked in. Portage lost to Ripon 13-3. Avery Price a pair of ribbies for the Warriors. Mauston defeated by New Lisbon 18-8. For the Golden Eagles, two hits and two RBI for Marley Fisher. Two hits also from Sophia Brummer. Baseball from Saturday, Wisconsin Dells slid by Sparta, final tally of 2-1. Late results from Friday in the Badger Small, Portage defeated Stoughton 6-5. Elsewhere, Partyville a winner over Westfield 11-6. Boys tennis, the Badger Conference Tournament coming up Friday and Saturday at the Nielsen Tennis Stadium in Madison. The Brewers with a walk-off win last night, sweeping the Yankees over the weekend 4-3 the final. Bryce Terang, the game-winning home run in the bottom of the ninth. He had two hits. Blake Perkins with two RBI. William Contreras with a pair of walks. Abner Uribe got the win, pitching a scoreless ninth inning. Tonight on 97.3 FM and AM 1400, it's high school softball. Reedsburg at home with Baraboo. Broadcast time is 3:45. 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

0: It's weird when you watch a rom-com and the main guy spots the woman of his dreams boarding a train just as it leaves without him.
1: There she is.
0: You are rooting for him to catch her.
1: Yes.
0: You want him to chase that train.
2: Go kiss her.
0: Run all the way to the next station.
2: Yes.
0: Steal a bike from a child
1: so that
0: he can follow her Uber through the city.
1: So I can't, I'll bring it back.
0: Finally tracks her down at her apartment and throws rocks at her window to profess his undying love.
2: See, it gets like more stalkery and weird at the end.
1: No,
2: of that.
1: We're rooting for
0: we
1: that.
0: We all want that.
1: Yes, that's right.
0: Okay. But if he was to just go home and find her on Facebook, a creep.
1: Yeah.
0: Maybe we're being hypocrites and we should all be more open-minded as I read stories of real people chasing down their possible soulmates on a site called Craigslist.org.
1: Oh, we got worse than Facebook.
0: It's
1: huh?
0: not creepy. It's a brand new misconnections.
2: I still think it's a little creepy.
0: We're rooting for it coming up at 8:10.

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1: A suspect in connection to an apparent homicide in Sauk County Friday was taken into custody. The suspect allegedly shot and killed a woman just after 2 o'clock at the Pewitt's Nest State Natural Area near Baraboo. He then left the scene, but eventually fired several gunshots into the front door of the Sauk Prairie Police Department. No one was injured in the second incident. The names of those involved have not been released. The investigation continues. Authorities say there is no threat to the community. Work continues to improve the I-39-90-94 corridor between Wisconsin Dells and Madison. Some preliminary shoulder work is expected to be done throughout the month of May. The aim is to make the stretch of 67 miles safer for all involved. An informational meeting is slated to be held this fall virtually. Work could begin in 2028. The city of Reedsburg will cut the ribbon on its latest park offering this afternoon. Legends Park at the corner of Deserain and Doris Road will be the latest offering. Here's Parks Director Matt Scott.
2: On the northwest side of town, we started with just a playground area, and we've expanded to building a soccer field. We also have a splash pad up there and an agility course from like the 10 to 13 age range. Everything we've done up at Legends come through the generosity of a donor. About $2 million that was spent up at Legends, but there's more to come up there. So you should be seeing some activity maybe later this year.
1: The ribbon will be cut this afternoon at 4:30. And due to the recent dry and windy conditions, most of the state under a high or very high fire danger. Columbia and Sauk County southward, generally in the high range. Marquette and Adams County northward in the very high category. Some rain a possibility tomorrow morning. Now you're up to date. I'm Tom Demeen, Magnum Media News.
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1: Sunny skies today, mid-60s, east winds 5 miles per hour. Tonight, increasing clouds, 42. Tomorrow, rain in the morning, then mostly sunny, breezy, 76. Tomorrow night, mostly clear, windy, 47. Wednesday, mostly sunny, breezy, 62. Wednesday night, mostly clear, 38. And for Thursday, sunny, 70.

0: Cutie.
1: We need eye contact.
2: Missed connections.
0: That was me staring.
3: There's only two places to find true love in this world. Mm-hmm. One is at IHOP when you ask the waitress for one big bowl of gravy, two straws.
4: Oh,
5: ew.
4: Yes.
5: Gravy at IHOP. What? Syrup.
4: Thank you, Jose.
3: Let's meet in the middle. The other is on the pages of Craigslist.org. Mm. We scour that website every week to find the best missed connections that they have to offer, like this one titled, I liked your shiny gold tooth.
4: Aww.
3: Woman for man, 41, storage unit auction.
4: Oh.
5: This is just getting classier and classier.
3: She writes, you were the skinny guy with the cargo shorts with the gold or extremely yellow tooth.
4: Oh, please let it be gold. Please let it be gold.
3: I wasn't just attracted to you physically, but also emotionally.
4: How so?
3: Throwing fingers in the air like you were ordering lunch at a drive-thru and I was somehow the combo meal.
4: It's not the snack anyone wants to be.
3: You might remember me as that lady with the limp who bid on almost everything.
5: Okay.
4: Dude, how am I not going to these auctions?
3: Yes. FYI, the limp isn't permanent. Wink.
5: Wait, you chalk up the limp for storage wars?
4: Or I think she's talking about how the limp happened.
6: Yeah.
5: Oh, God, boy. I did not go there. You were so right, bro.
3: She says, I actually did it to get sympathy from the auctioneer who didn't do me any favors.
4: So you were actually right, Jose.
5: Okay, well.
3: You and I had a little flirty situation when unit number 3760 came up.
5: Okay.
3: I stood close to the storage locker so you would notice me.
4: Oh, look at me. I'm like Vanna White of storage lockers.
3: When you inspected it, I could smell your natural musk.
4: Mm.
3: Gummy worms, sawdust, and wet socks, perhaps?
5: Oh my gosh!
4: She actually had me with the first two. I'm like,
5: that's a working man who likes to snack.
3: Yeah. Honestly, I didn't hate it.
4: Yeah.
3: It smelled like someone who knows how to negotiate, but also shouldn't be left unsupervised in public.
4: I was gonna go with salty and sweet, but
5: a little balance.
3: Then
5: uh-huh.
3: She puts in parentheses, bad boy.
4: Oh.
5: Oh.
3: We were both bidding back and forth intensely, and I tried to lighten the mood by telling you that I should have been an auctioneer because my ex always said I had fast lip action. Is that all it takes?
5: I like this lady.
3: You didn't react. It only made you more focused.
5: Oh.
3: In the end, I walked away with nothing, not even your phone number.
4: Wow.
5: Oh.
4: And he just walked away with his yellow tooth.
3: So if you see this, just know that if we went out, I promise by night's end, I'd be the one polishing that yellow gold tooth.
5: Ew.
3: And you wouldn't even have to ask.
5: Oh, gosh. What if it's not gold?
3: That's signed Mandy.
4: It doesn't seem like Mandy cares, Jose.
5: Ew.
3: Mandy sounds like a good woman.
4: She's your personal dental hygienist.
5: Yes, she is.
3: Let's go to your next misconnection titled, Our First Family Meal. What? Man for Woman, 56, Carl's Jr.
4: Oh.
5: Wait, our first I'm confused.
4: Yeah.
3: Let's get into it. He says, you were in front of me with your son doing the whole pat in every pocket routine, wallet missing.
5: Oh, no. Oh. I hate that feeling.
4: Yeah, but also it's a good way to like act like you forgot.
6: Yeah.
4: Let me mime.
3: I stepped in and covered your order.
4: Yeah, what a knight in shining armor.
3: I didn't do it for the kid, but for the family I never had. Since I bought your meal, you let me sit with you like it was already a family tradition.
4: That's sweet.
3: I tested the waters by teasing your boy about his middle school haircut.
4: Oh,
5: no.
3: Gotta let him know who's in charge.
4: Stranger giving a middle schooler more complexes?
5: Yeah. Just a slight bit of bullying.
3: It's what fathers do.
4: Oh.
3: At one point, I sent your son for napkins so we could have a little moment. He came back in about 8 seconds, which felt intentional.
4: It's not a big job, sir.
5: Yeah.
3: This boy's clearly blocking me. I hope I wasn't too forward when I asked a guy nearby to take a picture of us.
7: What? Was probably.
5: Yeah.
3: Our first family photo.
4: Oh,
5: there it is.
4: It's your first dysfunctional family photo.
5: There you go. I'm worried about this kid.
3: He continues, either way, I did write my number on your receipt.
4: Wow.
3: Never heard from you.
4: Shocking.
5: Yeah.
3: If you see this, I'm still around. And if your son needs a strong stepdad kind of presence, I'm willing to try again. Kids can be stubborn.
4: I think we're going to go with absent father. Might be better for them.
5: Yeah.
3: Signed, Dale, in quotes, the guy who bought lunch.
0: day.
1: Glad you clarified.
5: Dale would play catch with the kid and throw the ball as hard as he could.
3: Other direction. Go get it. Let's go to your final misconnection titled, I was your last but cutest customer.
4: Ooh.
3: Yeah. Woman for man, 32, Best Buy. Mm. She says, it was near closing time and it felt like you and I were the only two people left in the store.
4: Oh.
3: Me, a bubbly blonde in joggers wearing a Taylor Swift Eras t-shirt. You, a cutie patootie, petite man who looked like he was one shift away from freedom.
4: He looks like a small jailmate.
5: It's weird to call guys petite.
3: Yeah, something along those lines. She goes on, I tried to flirt with you immediately by singing, we represent the lollipop guild. The lollipop guild.
5: That's not flirting.
4: That is so insulting.
5: That's trolling him.
1: Kind of mean.
3: Polite teasing. You know the rest. You just stared at me for a second, but I got you to loosen up and start testing TVs with me. I told you my dog sits super close to the screen, so yes, we both ended up pressing our faces against multiple displays like it was completely normal. At one point, I heard you mutter, whatever I need to do for the commission. You are so funny.
5: She may not know what commission is.
4: Yeah.
3: Or humor.
5: Yeah.
3: I know it was past closing time, but I didn't want our interaction to end.
4: Oh,
3: that's
4: no.
3: why I attempted to stall until the lights went out on
5: no,
3: us.
5: No, trying to go home, lady.
4: He turns the lights out. He's yeah. the employee, man.
1: You have a dog at home.
3: Oh, you trying to set the mood? I think your last words were, ma'am, you need to leave.
4: Yes.
5: Yeah.
3: And so I did.
5: Good.
4: Oh.
3: But I came back the next day and bought the TV.
4: Okay.
3: Not because of the specs. It's just a memento of our first meet cute.
4: Okay.
3: And now every time I put my face on the TV, I think of you.
4: So he didn't even get the commission from all of that? That
3: Somebody
4: is so messed up.
5: Oh my God.
3: That's signed Shauna.
4: That poor guy.
5: Yeah.
3: Missed out on true love.
4: That's
3: You're right.
4: right. That's
3: Brooke.
4: What I meant.
5: And probably a couple $100.
3: Yeah. Those were your Craigslist misconnections for the day. We got your phone tap coming up right after this.

0: It's time for your phone tap, and Jose's done this character a few times in the past. Ooh. As a normal guy who's afflicted with a serious case of dopeticulitis.
1: Oh, I love this guy.
0: It's a made-up medical condition where he suddenly starts beatboxing and rapping in the middle of any normal scenario that we give him.
1: Oh.
0: And today, we got a request that he should apply for a new job as a hostage negotiator.
1: Oh, oh no.
0: So this friend set up a job interview for him, and I'm sure with dopeticulitis, he's going to be the perfect fit. In your phone tap right now.
2: Hello?
3: Hi, good morning. I'm supposed to be calling at this time for a job interview. My name is Marty.
2: Oh, yeah. Hi, Marty. How are you doing?
3: I'm actually feeling really good. I'm feeling confident.
2: Oh, really? That's great, because... Yeah. I would say you need a certain amount of confidence to get this position for a crisis negotiator.
3: Mm-hmm.
2: You know, you're going to be dealing with a lot of serious situations.
3: Well, I've handled lots of high-pressure situations with other agencies. So if you have any questions, go ahead. You can ask me about my experience or whatever you like.
2: Okay.
3: Okay.
2: Well, just remember for this position, de-escalation is the key. So,
3: absolutely.
2: Let's say there's a guy on a ledge on a rooftop. And you're talking to him.
3: Ooh, oh my gosh.
2: Yeah, you're talking to him, and he starts to hyperventilate.

0: mentally.
1: Uh-oh.
0: What do you do?
1: In that scenario, I would tell him that we just need to focus on breathing.
0: Okay.
1: And then I would practice breathing with him. Two, three, two, three, two, three, two, three. Let's breathe. Two, three, tick up. Two, three, let's breathe.
0: Wait.
1: And then I tell him to put down the weapon. What was it, a knife?
0: No, there wasn't a knife in this scenario. Oh, what were you doing there?
1: Oh, breathing exercises. I think they're really important in a high-tension scenario.
0: No. The beatbox thing you were doing. This isn't a joke. You wouldn't do that.
1: I thought Pat had told you I have a severe case of dopticulitis.
0: Dopticulitis?
1: It's a condition where I, like, break out into freestyle beats. I can't control it. I just gotta, you know, go with the flow. But then it stops, and I'm over it.
0: That's a little strange. I never heard of that.
1: It's a real thing. It's just really rare. I've dealt with it my whole life.
0: And do you think that this condition would be good in a crisis situation as a negotiator?
1: I've had lots of lots of job. We're on the beach.
0: Okay.
1: Who's on the beach?
0: You know, I'm really sorry. You know, I really respect you and your condition and everything like that. But I think this interview is just over at this point.
1: No.
0: I can't even consider you for this position.
1: No, I've been studying. Really, no, please. I have been studying so much. I even learned how to handle disgruntled employees in hostile workplace environments.
0: Yeah, it doesn't really matter.
1: For example, in a company standoff, I'd say,
0: hey,
1: sir.
0: Excuse me.
1: I know you want to speak to upper management and blame them for ruining your life, but this is not the wicked way to do this. Drop the stapler. Back away from the coffee machine.
0: Hang on. Hello. Yes.
1: It's intense, so it's getting faster.
0: Marty, that's... No. Do you just stop that?
1: Oh, man. Dopticulitis. It just kills me in these interviews.
0: I'm going to be hanging up right now, and I actually need to give Pat a call because this isn't what I expected, so I got to talk to him.
1: Okay, well, when you talk to Pat, will you tell him the a prank phone call worked at least?
0: What do you mean, prank phone call?
1: Oh, because this is actually Jose from the radio show Brooke and Jeffrey in the Morning. We're doing a phone tap on you. Yeah, man, Pat said that you're interviewing for a really serious position. He wanted somebody not serious at all to come and interview for it. And that's me with dopticulitis. Now you.
0: No.
1: Wow. You obviously don't know how to handle these intense situations.
0: Oh, man, that was good.
1: What did you think about me on a ledge trying to beatbox some guy off of it?
0: Oh, my God, I thought the guy was going to jump. Oh, man.

0: You're not going to believe this, but something has divided the internet.
1: Oh.
2: Wow. No way.
0: Jeffrey,
1: it's usually
0: in the morning.
1: Such a place of unity. I know. Never disagree.
0: So united until this moment.
2: That's where I go to agree with people.
0: But now a debate is raging online, and it all started when a woman named Lizzie Marbach tweeted, "It will always be unattractive for a grown man to play video games."
2: Give everyone the ick.
0: She says, "Some women might pretend they don't care that you spend hours playing video games every day, but really they do. It's extremely unattractive to women and will never not be."
2: Yeah.
0: And trust me, I love sweeping generalizations about the other gender. Yeah. It's always a fun time.
2: It's pretty true, though.
0: But somehow it started a firestorm, getting over 18 million views.
1: Whoa. Oh,
0: and
1: my
0: of the ladies were in the comments. Mm-hmm. I will say it's very split.
1: Yeah, because there's a lot of ladies who spend hours online gaming as well.
2: That's true.
0: Absolutely. Yeah. And one said, "It's only unattractive if they're sacrificing their other responsibilities for gaming or aren't neglecting you because of it."
1: But or neglecting their own body care.
2: Yeah. That's true.
0: Well, we can do that without video games. Yeah. But they say there's nothing wrong with men playing video games as a hobby.
1: Right.
0: Someone else wrote, "It depends on the man." She says, "I'm married to someone who plays video games, but he also builds them, creates entire worlds, pours his heart into it every single day, and I find his passion very attractive."
2: Yo, there's people, I'm not joking, out there that make maps for video games that make like hundreds and hundreds of thousands of dollars. So this guy, if he's making a dungeon, he literally may be making like $100,000 for doing that.
1: I would say any dungeon building is a red flag. has nothing to do with the video game. Yeah. Just typically, I don't like to go to a guy's house who has dungeons.
2: I meant in a video game.
0: That's a fair point, though. One woman pointed out, though, attraction's different for everyone. A lot of women find men who are too into sports or golf or hunting to be super cringe. So, I mean, it's really like, you know, whatever you find attractive.
1: Are you just saying that sometimes there can be too much of a good thing?
0: I like that.
2: Don't care about anything. Summarize
0: it that way. But there is luckily one thing all women find extremely attractive, and that's grown men who listen to Laser Stories.
1: Dude. And Ashton's turned on.
0: So get ready to turn yourself on with Laser Stories right after this.

0: It's the radio segment that's going viral with a first ever office supply condiment mashup.
1: Oh. Hey.
0: Introducing the mayonnaise glue stick.
2: Ew.
0: Technically, it's not edible, but it looks close. So why not take a lick while you're doing that art project?
1: Oh, come on. You ate glue as a child. What's the difference as a...
2: Hey, glue is delicious. Mayonnaise is
0: great. That's right.
1: Oh, sorry.
0: It is laser stories. The segment where we read weird news stories around the globe, just like everyone else does, except we've got a laser.
2: Yeah.
0: Those other lick sticks just don't. This first laser story is out of Florida. Coral Springs Police Department received multiple calls of a man in his 40s behaving erratically.
1: Uh-oh.
0: And according to 911, the guy was ripping off his clothes, lying down in a parking lot, and banging on plywood.
1: But it's Florida, so is that erratic?
0: Well, one report even saw him stumbling through an alley and running in front of moving vehicles.
2: Oh, no.
0: Forcing at least one driver to swerve off the road to avoid hitting him.
1: To them.
3: Yeah.
0: Yeah. What a bold move.
2: Just keep going straight.
0: So when police showed up, they found 41-year-old Charles Robert Strom stumbling around, and he was very clearly drunk.
1: Oh.
0: Officers asked him to contact a family member in hopes that someone could come and pick him up.
1: Mm-hmm.
0: So Charles complied with the officer.
1: Oh, that's good.
0: Took off his shoe and used it in an attempt to call his mom.
4: Hello?
0: So,
1: why is it not working?
0: As officers watched him press imaginary buttons into the sole of his loafer, they told him that wasn't going to work.
1: Uh-oh.
0: And that's when Charles snapped back that it definitely would.
1: Uh-huh.
2: It's an eye shoe. You don't know.
0: So cops waited a minute, and that's when Charles put the shoe back on his foot and told police the bad news.
2: Uh-oh.
0: Mom wasn't home.
2: Those shoelaces must not have good reception.
0: So rough. So Charles was then arrested for public intoxication.
1: Dang it, Mom.
0: He was taken to the hospital for medical clearance before being booked into the Broward County Jail.
2: When they asked him for his one phone call, did he go back to the shoe?
0: Only in Florida, man. This next laser story is out of the Burrito Borough.
2: Delicious.
0: There was a time when no one complained about the portion sizes at Chipotle.
1: I know, they're huge.
0: Your giant burrito could have been mistaken for a small child in a sleeping bag.
2: Yeah.
1: That's one of your big orders. Sometimes I walk in there and you got a burrito that weighs 10 pounds sitting on your desk.
2: Your burrito's bigger than the bowl.
0: Yeah. I like to do it for jaw exercises.
1: I see.
2: Oh.
0: Well, recently, Chipotle has been one of the places accused of shrinkflation, with customers complaining about paying more for less.
1: Okay.
0: And Chipotle's CEO chimed in recently saying he's heard about the complaints and says, look, if you're unsatisfied, just ask for a little more.
2: Okay! Oh, is that easy?
1: Okay. I mean, I'm sure the person behind

0: extra option. Add everything.
1: Oh, yeah. Is it free?
0: Yeah.
1: Oh, I thought Add Extra always added money.
2: I mean, it's free when you're paying, Jose.
0: Yeah.
3: So, does that thinking apply to guac, too? Well, no.
1: That's extra, right?
3: Yeah, he added. Okay. He believes guac is actually correctly priced.
2: Yeah. Mm-hmm.
3: For all the love and the care that goes into that product by the farmers, which are grown organically.
1: Yeah.
3: They hand cut the avocados and mix it all in-house. But as for those big, beautiful bowls and burritos, he said, pack it full, no questions asked.
1: Yeah.
2: All right. There you go. You got permission.
1: Mm.
3: Let's go to your next laser story out of the rideshare rodeo. Wouldn't it be great if your Uber Eats driver could take you places so you could eat all the food on the way there?
2: Ooh.
3: Well, that's about to become our new reality.
1: What?
0: They already do pull over if you offer to buy them something.
3: But this is a whole new version of that because Uber is launching Eats for the Way. And it allows passengers to have their driver pick up some food for them so that once you hop in the car for your ride, you have a meal with you hot and ready.
1: Yes. Wow. That is actually brilliant.
2: Oh, my gosh.
3: Now, it's only going to be available for Uber Black and Uber Black SUV. So, basically, people like Brooke are the only ones who are going to be able to afford this.
2: I was going to say, that's terrible. You're eating in one of those nice cars?
0: Yeah, it's stressful.
1: Well, now when I pay for my day's Ubers, they're going to be like, oh, I ate on the ride here.
2: Yeah.
3: But still, here's how it works. Once your Uber reserve has been confirmed, you simply tap Add Uber Eats to enjoy a coffee, a tea, or a bite on the go.
4: Tasty.
1: Whoa.
2: It's not a bad idea to get a coffee in on the way to the airport.
1: That
2: you know what I'm
1: clutch.
2: Saying?
1: Or a cocktail.
2: Oh, shoot.
3: Well, the feature is already launching in select cities. No word on if there's going to be time restraints on when you're allowed to use it. Or if you can soon just stumble out of the club and order your car and your chili fries at the same time.
0: That is a recipe for disaster.
2: Yeah.
1: What about babysitting? Can you put kids in the car, have them go in a circle and just feed the kids?
2: Yeah, they have Uber Kid. Yeah, I forget what it's called, but yeah, and they like do extra background checks on the drivers.
1: There you go.
2: And
1: babysitting
2: stuff.
1: Is so easy.
2: Yeah.
3: Usually you're getting your kid to school or something.
2: Yeah,
3: you're not just like getting them out of the house for 3 hours to drive in a car.
2: You know, that's some creative parenting from Jose.
3: Yeah. I like it, Jose.
1: I'm going to be a good dad.
3: The best. Yeah. So let's go to your final laser story out of the brunch bench.
2: Ooh. God, we are just in this food moment.
1: No, I'm hungry.
2: Let's go, Jeff.
3: Well, you wouldn't think there would be a hack for making toast. Because it's basically a two-step process.
1: You toast
3: the bread, then butter it.
2: Yeah?
3: Well, this might be worth trying, actually.
2: Really?
3: One prominent foodie claims you can keep your toast from getting soggy by standing it up after it's been toasted.
2: Oh, yeah, same with grilled cheese.
1: What?
2: As soon as you set that bread down when it's hot, all the moisture condenses and it makes it soggy on one side.
3: Exactly. So it begins when you're plating it. What he says you do is just stand two pieces up against each other, kind of like a tent.
2: I sometimes just place it on my fork tings. What are those things called?
3: You know, like tongs, whatever.
1: No, I think they are tings.
2: Anyway, I set it there so that there's some space in between. There's some breath. You got to give that hot bread a breath.
3: Yeah, absolutely. He says this works best for white bread, which is the most prone to getting soggy. Mm. Sourdough, meanwhile, is naturally denser and it holds its shape better.
2: Yeah. Mm.
3: Now, here's a question.
2: Yeah.
3: What happens if you stand it up and the toast is too crunchy? He says, in an emergency, you can lick the edges of the toast all the way around.
1: Okay.
3: And then serve it to your guests.
2: Lick it. Of course,
1: and then serve it to the people, yeah.
3: So there you go. Perfect breakfast.
2: Dude.
3: We've achieved it.
2: Toast solved.
3: As for this guy, well, he can't have toast anymore. Because every time he makes it, he cannot stop staring at those delicious buttery curves. And then this happens. And that sound means Laser Stories has come to an end for the day. We'll do it again, same time, on Wednesday.

0: Uh-oh. Look who's on the phone. Someone wants to speak to our supervisor. Because Karen is on the line. She's 0
1: I don't want this. I want the manager. What are you talking about?
0: Oh, sorry. The manager. She's 0-3, is demanding a refund.
2: Uh-oh.
0: Karen, you know these games are free, right?
3: She doesn't care.
0: No, you still want to speak to our manager?
1: All the time. Okay.
2: Nice.
3: What is the scariest voice you have? Like when you're serious and you want to get something done, what voice do you use, Karen?
1: Ooh, I yell at my kids and I tell them, give it to me.
3: No wonder that they use the moniker Karen to describe these type of people.
0: I know. That was terrifying. Yeah. All right. I'll make
2: terrifying.
0: Sure.
1: I know you're scared.
0: Very. I'll make sure the manager comes on the line right after we're done. But hopefully in the meantime, you could take out your anger on trivia and on Brooke.
1: Ooh, yeah.
2: Because Alexis, our manager?
0: It'd be probably for now.
2: Okay.
0: We want her to cry. So you know how it works, Karen. You got 30 seconds to answer as many questions as possible. If you don't know, you could say pass, but you have to beat Brooke outright if you want to win. Are you ready?
1: I am.
0: Good luck. Your time starts now. Singer Sabrina Carpenter celebrates a birthday today. She turns 25, 26, or 27?
1: 25.
0: Most of the border between Texas and Mexico is separated by what river?
1: Rio Grande?
0: The Mad Hatter is a character from which Disney film?
1: Alice in Wonderland.
0: The most common state bird in America is a what?
1: Bluebird?
0: G-Unit was a 2000s hip-hop group led by what famous rapper?
1: Pass.
2: G-Unit!
0: Oh, wow. I felt like they were in the room.
2: Yeah, sorry.
0: That was wild. Okay. Brooke is coming back into the studio now. And Karen, it says here that you're very thankful that it's getting close to the end of the school year, especially because you homeschool. So this is your total break?
1: It is, yes. We are getting there. We're in the home stretch.
2: I thought this was a nice pot, too.
0: Mm-hmm. Yeah.
3: It must be so exciting because then their bedrooms get to be turned back into their bedrooms. Is that how it works in home school?
1: No, my kitchen table gets to be turned back into a kitchen table.
0: Well, have you ever thought of teaching summer homeschool? If one of the kids didn't do as well during the year, they stay back while the other is in the next room playing video games and having a good time?
1: I think I'd outsource that. I want my summer break.
0: That's fair. Yeah. I get that.
2: How does attention work when you're homeschooled? Do you get sent to another house?
3: this is what Jose needs to figure
2: that's
3: out.
2: That's it. You're going to the Smiths.
0: Yeah. We have all the good ideas if you ever need help educating your kids.
1: Totally.
2: But, especially me.
0: Now it's Brooke's turn. Brooke, are you ready?
3: Well, I'm just still scared of Karen, but yeah.
0: You better go easy on her then. Yeah. Your time starts now. Singer Sabrina Carpenter celebrates a birthday today. She turns 25, 26, or 27?
3: 27.
0: Most of the border between Texas and Mexico is separated by what river?
3: The Grand Rio? Rio Grande?
0: The Mad Hatter is a character from which Disney film?
3: Alice in Wonderland?
0: Most common state bird in America is a what?
3: Blue Jay.
0: G-Unit was a 2000s hip-hop group led by what famous rapper?
3: 50 Cent.
0: Name the animated movie franchise that features characters such as sadness, joy, and anger.
3: Inside Out.
0: All right, we got it in. Time is up. We need to go to the scoreboard to see how you both did with Jose.
4: The flavors are melting on my tongue.
0: Bolaños.
2: Karen, you got 2 correct today.
1: What? Okay.
0: That's pretty good.
3: What, you'd be disappointed if your kids only got 2 on a quiz?
1: I would. I'm so ready for summer.
2: Yeah. Well, they need to school you. Brooke, you did get an extra question in. She got 2. Mm-hmm. Brooke, 5 correct.
1: Wow.
2: Easy win.
3: Smoked you today.
0: Mm-hmm. I'm sorry about that, Karen. Please don't be too mad.
1: Well done.
0: I'll get the manager in a second. But first, we need to go over the answers. It's Sabrina Carpenter's birthday. She's turning 27 today. Mm-hmm. Happy birthday, Sabrina. Between Texas and Mexico, most of it is separated by the Rio Grande. Mm-hmm. The Mad Hatter is a character from Alice in Wonderland. Most common state bird in America is actually the cardinal.
3: Mm.
0: 7 states list the northern cardinal as their state bird. G-Unit was a 2000s hip-hop group led by 50 Cent.
2: Oh, yeah.
0: And sadness, joy, and anger are characters from the movie franchise Inside Out. So, Karen, I am sorry. It was not enough to beat Brooke. Your record is 0-4 all time now. Ooh. But just for being here, we're going to throw you some Brooke and Jeffrey swag.
2: Okay,
1: that's awesome. Thank you.
2: Yeah.
0: Absolutely.
3: You know, with the name Karen, do you feel like you could never complain about anything now?
1: I always use my husband's name, Casey, when I'm out ordering coffee. And then my 3-year-old at one point called me out.
3: Uh-oh. Like, no. How dare they?
5: My mommy's a liar.
3: Yeah. Either that or she was calling you a Karen, as in like, hey, mom, stop being a Karen.
1: Yeah, pretty much.
0: But thank you for playing. Come back and do it again soon.
1: Awesome. Thanks, guys.
6: It's Brooke and Jeffrey in the morning.

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0: If there's one person in the world who actually deserves to be given a fake phone number, it's an angry Karen.
1: Ooh, that is the truth, Jeff.
0: And we've got one on our voicemail machine ready to go scorched earth on somebody over a parking issue.
1: Uh-oh.
0: Brace yourself.
2: Here we go.
0: Plus, another woman has taken a fun trick to stop her snoring and is now applying it to improve every aspect of her entire life.
1: Wow.
0: She's even testing it out while on the phone.
1: Oh, goodness.
0: And you're going to hear all of that coming up in a brand new Loser Line at 9:10.

0: girl. What's up with you?
1: Wait a minute. Is this the right number?
2: It's the loser line.
0: Come on. Just call me back.
3: If you haven't heard the loser line before, it works like this. Let's say someone approaches you when you're out at the club and uses this charming pickup line on you. Ooh. Dang, girl. Are you a Pokemon? Because I'd sure like to take a Pikachu through my telescope.
4: Oh, wait, that part's not.
5: Weirder.
3: Whatever you do, don't point and laugh calling his telescope a microscope.
5: Hey, good one.
6: That actually would hurt.
3: Instead, tell him, why watch from afar when you've got an open invite to get up close and personal?
5: That's right.
3: And that's when you give him the number to the loser line. Of course, you should email him that number. You don't want to be in the same room with him when you do that.
6: Oh. Yeah.
3: So hopefully he calls it and leaves an awkward voicemail that we can play over the air. Voicemails like this one.
7: Next message.
8: Hi, this is A. My buddy Kurt told me I should call you. Yeah, he thought it would be a good match.
5: Oh.
8: So yeah, are you like on MySpace or whatever? I'm just joking. 2003 was the last time I was single, so you know, I'm just getting back into the swing of things.
3: Okay.
8: Anyway, I know we haven't seen each other in person, but you should know that I'm like in really good shape for my age. All my workouts are just me aggressively walking around Costco looking for samples. That wasn't a joke. I actually do that. Uh-oh. So,

0: Yeah, I mean, other than being extremely fit, I'm also very emotionally available. Which is good because my ex-wife changed the locks on me, so I don't really have any place to go. Now, that was a joke. Uh-oh. The nowhere to go part. Uh-oh. My ex-wife actually did change the locks, but I was okay with it.
1: Okay.
2: Well, dude, the midlife crisis is in full effect, I think.
3: Yeah.
2: We need to support that man.
4: It's so sad. He's newly single and his buddy gives him the loser line to set him up for that voicemail.
3: Welcome to the dating world, bro. It's harsh.
4: Yeah.
3: Make sure to leave a voicemail, by the way.
4: Yeah.
2: Now come listen to this radio show. Laugh at how sad you are. It's so funny.
4: Hey, I'll stick up for him on that Costco workout.
2: Yeah.
5: Yeah, that was good.
2: I bet he's super fit.
4: Yeah.
2: God damn.
6: Next message. Hey, Marcus, it's tonight's the big night, so meet me at the old barn in North and we can begin your spiritual journey.
4: Oh.
6: Now, I need you to prepare a few things, so just take some notes. It's very important that you wear all black. Mm-hmm. Bring two grapefruits, pink, not white, okay? Also, make sure you don't eat anything for at least 12 hours before. You'll need an empty stomach for the glitter consumption ritual, and just trust me, it's worth it.
3: Oh my God.
6: Okay, I'm super excited. The light of the eternal obelisk guides you. Don't let us down.
7: Next message.
3: Wow.
5: It's like DIY ayahuasca.
4: Yeah. That's exactly what it was.
2: Did anybody else get extreme FOMO from that?
4: Oh, yes. You're missing out?
2: Yeah, like, how am I not getting invited to these random glitter eating rituals at abandoned barns?
4: It sounds like something an 8-year-old little girl would make up.
3: Yeah.
4: You know?
2: Count me in.
4: I need you a potion, Mom. Will you try this?
3: Yeah.
2: Well, speaking of fun rituals, why don't you put on a fuzzy blindfold and head over to our YouTube page and just start clicking. You will be on a spiritual journey where you don't consume any glitter, just laughter.
4: I see. It's good to have the blindfold on.
2: Yeah. Yes.
5: Need that.
2: Trust me, you'll want to have a blindfold as you watch our phone taps, our second date calls, and all the loser line clips that your stomach can handle.
4: Ooh.
3: Not very much.
2: Church, Brooke and Jeffrey, and let your journey begin.
4: Oh.
2: Good luck and Godspeed. Now, back to the clips.
7: Next message.
8: Hi. It's Marissa. Do you remember? We were talking about sleep, and you suggested that I should get mouth tape, because it helps with snoring. So, if you can't tell, I am wearing it right now. I just wanted to tell you, it does work. I wear it for sleep. I wear it around the house now. And maybe, just maybe, you want to get a drink sometime.
7: Next message.
4: Wow. How can you get a drink when your mouth is taped shut?
2: Maybe cut a hole and put a straw through the middle of it?
5: Oh, yeah.
2: I love that she said, if you can't tell, I have mouth tape over my mouth.
3: Yeah.
2: Like, he thought there wouldn't be. It was so weird.
4: Yeah, it doesn't seem healthy. I don't think her brain's getting enough oxygen.
3: Yeah.
4: And that
3: yeah.
4: explains this phone call.
3: I don't know what's creepier, if, like, someone asking to be taped during a date. You know?
2: Maybe it's part of the glitter eating ritual.
3: Oh.
2: Is the mouth taping first?
4: Yeah, maybe after.
2: Maybe, yeah. Keep it down.
7: Next message.
9: Oh, wow. You're so brave leading a sticky note on my car that says learn how to park.
4: Oh.
9: Wow. What a hero. You must feel like you didn't even have the balls to stick around or confront me face to face. You're absolutely pathetic. Like, what exactly is it? You know, like, what's so bad about my parking? You just have to jump and write an angry little note. Like, what did you think was going to happen?
4: Mm.
9: Like, newsflash, buddy. I'm never changing. I'm the parking Nazi. Better yet, no, you're the parking Nazi.
3: Oh.
9: Okay? Please.
7: Next message.
2: I like how she initially called herself a parking Nazi.
4: Yeah.
2: Realized that sounds bad and was like, actually, no, you're the Nazi.
4: Yeah, that was wrong. My bad.
2: Yep, it's just part of our ongoing series, part 10 of Into the Karen.
4: Yeah, it's interesting. I don't understand why he didn't have a reasonable conversation with her either.
2: Yeah. I'm sure it would have gone so well. Remember to hit up our YouTube at Brooke and Jeffrey because we post all of our content there. We got our second date updates, our awkward calls, and video of us reacting right here in studio to each and every Loser Line clip. In fact, we got a phone tap coming up for you right after this.

0: It's time for your prank call. It's Brooke and Jeffrey in the morning. And recently a woman reached out asking if we could prank her husband, who is currently out of town on a business trip.
1: All right.
0: The thing is, last time he went away for work, he overslept and missed his flight home.
1: Oh, no.
2: Oh, my God.
0: So today we're going to make sure that doesn't happen again by pretending to work at the hotel he's staying at and give him a wake-up call he will never forget.
1: Oh, this is nice of us.
0: It's your phone tap right now.
3: Hello.
0: Wakey, wakey. This is Jerry from Concierge Services giving you a wake-up call.
3: What?
0: This is Jerry from the hotel front desk. I just wanted to give you a personalized wake-up call. Rise and shine, Butterbean.
1: Oh.
3: Why are you calling me?
0: I'm giving you your wake-up call.
3: I didn't order a wake-up call.
0: Oh, yes, you did.
3: When did I don't remember ordering one. I think maybe you got the wrong number.
0: No, you're in room 1611.
3: No, I think my room is 1161.
0: Wait.
3: I think you got the wrong room, bud.
0: Wait, what?
3: Yeah, you got the wrong room.
0: Oh, my goodness. I was off a number?
1: Oh.
3: Yeah, I guess.
0: I am so sorry.
3: No, it's fine.
0: My apologies, sir.
3: No, you're fine.
0: Please, just go back to bed. You have a great sleep. Okay. Forget I ever called. I apologize.
1: Oh.
3: All right, thanks.
0: Hey, this is Jerry again.
3: Oh,
0: I'm sorry. I just wanted to apologize about before.
3: No, you. Hey, man, it's fine.
0: I feel terrible. I shouldn't have messed up your wake-up call.
1: Oh,
3: dude, you're messing up my sleep right now.
0: No, and that's what makes me feel bad, because I read the numbers wrong, and that obviously was none of your fault. It's all mine.
3: Yeah, I know. We discussed this.
0: Yeah,
3: I tried to go back to bed, and now you're calling me again. And
0: I just wanted to explain myself.
3: There's no explanation necessary, man. I'm just trying to get some sleep, all right?
0: I understand. And I not that you care, but I feel like you should know, when I was a kid, my mom thought that I was dyslexic.
3: What?
0: Yeah. She took me to a bunch of doctors, and I mean, it turns out I was actually fine.
1: Oh.
0: I mean, a little slow on the uptake, but no dyslexia.
3: Why does that not surprise me?
0: Yeah, I actually overheard one of the doctors tell her that I'm a one-piece puzzle.
1: Oh.
0: Whatever that means.
3: I have no idea.
0: And then another doctor, he said that my elevator doesn't just stop short, it files for bankruptcy halfway up.
3: That makes no sense.
0: I didn't think that was very fair, especially from a doctor, but anyway.
3: I'm really sorry about all that doctor crap in your childhood and everything. You should talk to someone about that, but I need to go to sleep.
0: Oh, yeah, of course. I'm so sorry. What time was the wake-up call that you wanted?
3: I did not have a wake-up call.
0: Are you sure?
3: Yeah, dude, I'm sure.
0: Okay, well, like I said, I feel bad. So how about this? I'm just downstairs. I could come up to your room. I'll bring you some coffee, some bacon maybe, and we can tell stories. And just,
3: what?
0: You can accept my apology. It's the least that I can do.
3: I mean, if you want to leave me coffee and bacon outside my door, that would be fine, but I don't.
0: No, I feel like I want to come in and just truly tell you how sorry.
3: No, you don't. Trust me, dude, you don't want to come in. All right, but if you want to give me some coffee and bacon, that would be awesome.
0: Okay, well, I mean, if you wanted to, we could hop in my car and I could drive you around with the coffee and the bacon and just show you how sorry I am.
1: Oh.
0: He hung up.
3: Hello?
0: Hey, it's Jerry again. I think he accidentally hung up on me.
3: Hey, dude, what?
0: Did you hang up on me by accident?
3: No, it was intentional.
0: I had the feeling that might be what was happening. Sorry about that. I forgot to ask you a question.
3: Jerry, for f***ing sake, it better be quick. And it better not be about your childhood or your doctors.
0: Yeah, no, none of that. I was just wondering, are you checking out today?
3: Why does that matter? Why are you asking me that?
0: Well, just if you are, you could fly home and blame your wife for all of this because she's the one who set you up for this prank phone call.
3: Oh, God, this is a prank phone call.
0: Yeah. I'm sorry, man.
3: Oh, God.
0: Yeah, my name is Jeff from the radio show Brooke and Jeffrey in the Morning. We're doing a phone tap on you.
3: Jesus. Oh, my wife set you up to this.
0: She did. She said a month ago, you forgot to get a wake-up call during a business trip, and you missed your flight home.
3: Oh, yeah, that's right. That did happen.
0: Yeah, so she didn't want you to miss your plane this time.
3: Well, joke's on her because I didn't miss my plane on accident.
0: Wait, what?
3: You could tell her I said that.
0: Kidding.
3: Well, maybe I am. I don't know.

0: All right, that's the end of the show today. Oh, we're running out of time, so Alexis, we only have time for three words. No. Go, hurry.
1: Three words.
2: Go drink a lot.
3: Hey!
0: I don't know if I can support that.
3: No, I'm into it. Let's go.
0: It's 10 a.m.
2: Sorry.
3: Let's get home first.
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6: Authorities in Sauk County have taken into custody a suspect wanted in connection to an apparent homicide that occurred Friday afternoon at the Pewitt's Nest State Natural Area near Baraboo. The incident happened at just after 2 o'clock when a man shot a woman who was pronounced dead at the scene. About an hour later, the man shot several times into the front door of the Sauk Prairie Police Department and was arrested. The names of those involved have not been released. The investigation is ongoing. Work continues on the I-39-90-94 corridor between Wisconsin Dells and Madison. Some preliminary shoulder work is expected to take place over the next several weeks before the busy summer traffic season. A virtual meeting regarding the project is tentatively slated for this fall. Construction work could begin as soon as 2028. The city of Reedsburg will cut the ribbon on its newest park offering this afternoon. Legends Park, at the corner of Deserain and Doris Road, will be the city's latest offering. Here's Parks Director Matt Scott.
7: On the northwest side of town, we started with just a playground area, and we've expanded to building a soccer field. We also have a splash pad up there and an agility course from like the 10 to 13 age range. Everything we've done up at Legends come through the generosity of a donor. About $2 million that was spent up at Legends, but there's more to come up there. So you should be seeing some activity maybe later this year.
6: That ribbon cutting slated for 4:30 this afternoon on the city's northwest side. And due to the recent windy and dry conditions, most of southern Wisconsin listed as having a high fire danger. Some rain a possibility tomorrow morning. Now you're up to date. I'm Tom Demeen, Magnum Media News.
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6: Sunny skies today, mid-60s, east winds 5 miles per hour. Tonight, increasing clouds, 42. Tomorrow, rain in the morning, then mostly sunny, breezy, 76. Tomorrow night, mostly clear, windy, 47. Wednesday, mostly sunny, breezy, 62. Wednesday night, mostly clear, 38. And for Thursday, sunny, 70.

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4: Sunshine this afternoon, mid-60s. East winds 5 miles per hour. Tonight, increasing clouds, 42. Tomorrow, rain in the morning, then mostly sunny, breezy, 76. Tomorrow night, mostly clear, windy 47. Wednesday, mostly sunny, breezy 63. Wednesday night, mostly clear, 38. And for Thursday, sunny 70.

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1: Here are some stories we are working on today. Sauk County authorities have taken a suspect into custody in connection to an apparent homicide that occurred at the Pewitt's Nest State Natural Area on Friday. Preliminary work continues along the I-39-90-94 corridor between Wisconsin Dells and Madison. The city of Reedsburg will cut a ribbon on a new park this afternoon. We'll talk with Parks Director Matt Scott. And fire dangers continue across southern Wisconsin, most of the southern third of the state, in a high range. Some rain possible tomorrow morning.
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1: Sunshine this afternoon, mid-60s. East winds, 5 miles per hour. Tonight, increasing clouds, 42. Tomorrow, rain in the morning, then mostly sunny, breezy, 76. Tomorrow night, mostly clear, windy, 47. Wednesday, mostly sunny, breezy, 63. Wednesday night, mostly clear, 38. And for Thursday, sunny, 70.

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1: A suspect in connection to an apparent homicide in Sauk County Friday was taken into custody. The suspect allegedly shot and killed a woman just after 2 o'clock at the Pewitt's Nest State Natural Area near Baraboo. He then left the scene, but eventually fired several gunshots into the front door of the Sauk Prairie Police Department. No one was injured in the second incident. The names of those involved have not been released. The investigation continues. Authorities say there is no threat to the community. Work continues to improve the I-39-90-94 corridor between Wisconsin Dells and Madison. Some preliminary shoulder work is expected to be done throughout the month of May. The aim is to make the stretch of 67 miles safer for all involved. An informational meeting is slated to be held this fall virtually. Work could begin in 2028. The city of Reedsburg will cut the ribbon on its latest park offering this afternoon. Legends Park at the corner of Deserain and Doris Road will be the latest offering. Here's Parks Director Matt Scott.
2: On the northwest side of town, we started with just a playground area, and we've expanded to building a soccer field. We also have a splash pad up there and an agility course from like the 10 to 13 age range. Everything we've done up at Legends come through the generosity of a donor. About $2 million that was spent up at Legends, but there's more to come up there. So you should be seeing some activity maybe later this year.
1: The ribbon will be cut this afternoon at 4:30. And due to the recent dry and windy conditions, most of the state under a high or very high fire danger. Columbia and Sauk County southward, generally in the high range. Marquette and Adams County northward in the very high category. Some rain a possibility tomorrow morning. Now you're up to date. I'm Tom Demeen, Magnum Media News.
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1: Sunshine this afternoon, mid-60s, east winds 5 miles per hour. Tonight, increasing clouds, 42. Tomorrow, rain in the morning, then mostly sunny, breezy, 76. Tomorrow night, mostly clear, windy, 47. Wednesday, mostly sunny, breezy, 63. Wednesday night, mostly clear, 38. And for Thursday, sunny, 70.

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1: Authorities in Sauk County have taken into custody a suspect wanted in connection to an apparent homicide that occurred Friday afternoon at the Pewitt's Nest State Natural Area near Baraboo. The incident happened at just after 2 o'clock when a man shot a woman who was pronounced dead at the scene. About an hour later, the man shot several times into the front door of the Sauk Prairie Police Department and was arrested. The names of those involved have not been released. The investigation is ongoing. Work continues on the I-39-90-94 corridor between Wisconsin Dells and Madison. Some preliminary shoulder work is expected to take place over the next several weeks before the busy summer traffic season. A virtual meeting regarding the project is tentatively slated for this fall. Construction work could begin as soon as 2028. The city of Reedsburg will cut the ribbon on its newest park offering this afternoon. Legends Park, at the corner of Deserain and Doris Road, will be the city's latest offering. Here's Parks Director Matt Scott.
2: On the northwest side of town, we started with just a playground area, and we've expanded to building a soccer field. We also have a splash pad up there and an agility course from like the 10 to 13 age range. Everything we've done up at Legends come through the generosity of a donor. About $2 million that was spent up at Legends, but there's more to come up there. So you should be seeing some activity maybe later this year.
1: That ribbon cutting slated for 4:30 this afternoon on the city's northwest side. And due to the recent windy and dry conditions, most of southern Wisconsin listed as having a high fire danger. Some rain a possibility tomorrow morning. Now you're up to date. I'm Tom Demeen, Magnum Media News. Sunshine this afternoon, mid-60s, east winds 5 miles per hour. Tonight, increasing clouds, 42. Tomorrow, rain in the morning, then mostly sunny, breezy, 76. Tomorrow night, mostly clear, windy, 47. Wednesday, mostly sunny, breezy, 63. Wednesday night, mostly clear, 38. And for Thursday, sunny, 70.

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0: 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Well, it's your girl, Trey Trey. Happy Monday. I hope you all had a fantastic Mother's Day weekend. What did you do special for Mom? Well, you know, I went to Milwaukee. I spent a few hours in Milwaukee with my sister. We took my mom out. Actually, my aunt came with us as well. And I have to say, I just love the vibe of Mother's Day. And it's so deserving to all the moms out there. But it's like crowds of people everywhere in beautiful dresses or just dressed up nice. You could tell with family, with friends, celebrating, and people looking at each other, not even sure if you're a mom, and just saying, hey, happy Mother's Day. Thanks for all you do. And I just love it. I just love that energy. We really need to appreciate our moms. They truly do so much. All right, coming up in this show, I'm going to let you know all things happening around town and celebrity gossip. We're talking Taylor, Frankie, Paul, Olivia Rodrigo, Taylor Swift, and Travis Kelce, and Kesha. Stay tuned. It's coming up. Mix 106.
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3: Sunshine this afternoon, mid-60s, east winds 5 miles per hour. Tonight, increasing clouds, 42. Tomorrow, rain in the morning, then mostly sunny, breezy, 76. Tomorrow night, mostly clear, windy, 47. Wednesday, mostly sunny, breezy, 63. Wednesday night, mostly clear, 38. And for Thursday, sunny, 70.

Today's best mix. Mix 106 will tailor Frankie Paul's season of The Bachelorette seemingly won't air this summer either. So ABC has announced its summer lineup and the dating show is not on it. Taylor's season was set to premiere on March 19th, but the network pulled it amid a domestic violence investigation involving her and her ex, Dakota Mortensen. A source previously told Entertainment Tonight, no decision has been made yet on whether Taylor's season could air in the future. For now, the network's focus is on Taylor's well-being. I mean, I think this is obvious it was going to happen, right? And with an ongoing investigation, you can't have this running because there's probably lots of evidence. I don't know. I'm not shocked. I do think Taylor Frankie Paul needs to just step back in general and just take care of herself.

today's best mix, Mix 106. Now that Olivia Rodrigo has added 25 additional dates to her sold-out Unraveled World Tour, she's broken some records in the process. Olivia will now do a 10-show run at Brooklyn's Barclays Center, breaking the record of 8 nights previously held by Jay-Z. And in L.A., she'll also do 10 shows, setting a new record that was previously held by herself. She initially set the record when she sold out the first 5 shows. That whole thing just sounds so exhausting to me. Honestly, I don't know how artists do it. The Unraveled Tour will launch September 25th in Hartford, Connecticut.

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1: 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And it's happening Thursday through Saturday, May 14th through the 16th. So to come, we got Justin Bieber, Bruno Mars, and Olivia Dean all coming up. 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
4: Sunshine this afternoon, mid-60s, east winds 5 miles per hour. Tonight, increasing clouds, 42. Tomorrow, rain in the morning, then mostly sunny, breezy, 76. Tomorrow night, mostly clear, windy, 47. Wednesday, mostly sunny, breezy, 63. Wednesday night, mostly clear, 38. And for Thursday, sunny, 70.

today's best mix. Mix 106, well, Taylor Swift and Travis Kelce couldn't keep their hands to themselves during their PDA-filled London date night. The lovebirds, who are set to tie the knot this summer, were photographed holding hands as they stepped out for an evening at Gordon Ramsay's new restaurant, Lucky Cat, in London Friday night. I'm still like, I don't buy it. Isn't that crazy? I still don't buy it. Like, they're getting married. They're still together. They're out and about holding hands, PDA. And I don't believe it. I don't know. Maybe it's me.

0: Today's best mix. Mix 106. Let's take a look at the forecast. The weather is just so up and down. It's like, come on, spring. If you're coming, stay. Stay for a while. All right. It looks like tonight there's a slight chance of showers between 3 a.m. and 4 a.m. with a low around 41. And then on Tuesday, it looks like there's showers likely before 2 p.m. with a high near of 76. Whoa, that's nice. And then Wednesday is a high near of 62. And Thursday is sunny with a high near of 70. All right, coming up, I've got more celebrity gossip. We're going to talk Kesha. She's released a new single. I'm going to tell you all about it. So stay tuned. It's coming up on Mix 106.
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Mix 106. Well, it looks like Kesha has released a new single called Origami, which the singer says is a celebration of sex wherever and with whoever you choose to have it with. It's about embracing freedom and self-love that we all deserve. Her Freedom Tour kicks off May 23rd.

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2: Increasing clouds this evening, low 40s, southerly winds 5 to 15 miles per hour. Tomorrow, rain likely in the morning, then mostly sunny, breezy 76. Tomorrow night, mostly clear, windy 47. Wednesday, mostly sunny, breezy 62. Wednesday night, mostly clear 38. Thursday, sunny 70. Thursday night, partly cloudy 51. And for Friday, a chance of rain 79.

today's best mix. Mix 106 was Cardi B and Stefon Diggs. Are they back together? Well, it looks like they were cozy for a Mother's Day event. Cardi B and Stefon Diggs, the couple were seen showing major PDA at Diggs Deep Foundation's Mother's Day wellness event on May 9th. Really? Are you guys back together, really?

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3: Increasing clouds this evening, low 40s. Southerly winds 5 to 15 miles per hour. Tomorrow, rain likely in the morning, then mostly sunny, breezy 76. Tomorrow night, mostly clear, windy 47. Wednesday, mostly sunny, breezy 62. Wednesday night, mostly clear 38. Thursday, sunny 70. Thursday night, partly cloudy 51. And for Friday, a chance of rain, 79.

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Mix 106. Well, I am so excited for this roast. Kevin Hart, he got roasted, and basically all of Hollywood pulled up to make it happen. From Dwayne Johnson to Tom Brady, the stars came out in droves for Netflix's The Roast of Kevin Hart, and nobody was safe from the jokes. I have to catch this on Netflix. I think if anybody can take a roast, Kevin Hart definitely can. So I know it's going to be hilarious. I've got to watch this.

0: 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The Portage Farmers Market is happening May through October on every Thursday from noon to 5 p.m. So at Commerce Plaza in downtown Portage, the market features homegrown produce items, homemade items, and handcrafted items. 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
2: 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Portage Poinette blanked Merrill. Final score of 7-0. Kennedy Pop with a hat trick. Lila Brown with two goals. On Friday night, Reedsburg slipped by Beaver Dam 2-1. Tallies from Emma Casey and Sydney Olson. Girls softball. Reedsburg dropped a pair in lacrosse, losing to Central 10-7. Elizabeth Haig with two hits, two RBI, and two runs scored. Two safeties apiece from Lexi Schwartzer, Gracie Roloff, and Cheyenne Raup. Reedsburg fell to lacrosse Logan in game two, 15-3. Roloff with a round tripper with three knocked in. Portage lost to Ripon, 13-3. Avery Price a pair of ribbies for the Warriors. Mauston defeated by New Lisbon, 18-8. For the Golden Eagles, two hits and two RBI for Marley Fisher. Two hits also from Sophia Brummer. Baseball from Saturday, Wisconsin Dells slid by Sparta. Final tally of 2-1. Late results from Friday in the Badgers small. Portage defeated Stoughton 6-5. Elsewhere, Partyville a winner over Westfield 11-6. Boys tennis, the Badger Conference Tournament coming up Friday and Saturday at the Nielsen Tennis Stadium in Madison. The Brewers with a walk-off win last night, sweeping the Yankees over the weekend, 4-3 the final. Bryce Terang, the game-winning home run in the bottom of the ninth. He had two hits. Blake Perkins with two RBI. William Contreras with a pair of walks. Abner Uribe got the win, pitching a scoreless ninth inning. Tonight on 97.3 FM and AM 1400, it's high school softball. Reedsburg at home with Baraboo. Broadcast time is 3:45. 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
4: Increasing clouds this evening, low 40s, southerly winds 5 to 15 miles per hour. Tomorrow, rain likely in the morning, then mostly sunny, breezy 76. Tomorrow night, mostly clear, windy 47. Wednesday, mostly sunny, breezy 62. Wednesday night, mostly clear, 38. Thursday, sunny 70. Thursday night, partly cloudy 51. And for Friday, a chance of rain 79.

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2: There's a relationship goal that I think really could just be any kind of relationship. It doesn't have to be somebody that's in a romantic relationship. I think it's also like workships or friendships, and it's the power couple goal.
3: First of all, who decides if you're a power couple? Who decides?
2: You do, I guess, right?
3: I mean, I guess, but it's also like, we don't know what goes on behind closed doors. Have you watched Dateline? Like, we don't.
2: Fair
3: they
2: enough.
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2: Well, let's not have any murder on this show, because I love you, and it's not going down on my side, okay? I'm not...